0: If you're big star bound, let me warn you, it's a long, hard ride.
1: Community now grieves.
2: This is ABC News. The procession for Iran's late supreme leader traveled from Tehran to Qom today. Supreme Leader Ali Khamenei was killed in joint U.S.-Israeli airstrikes on Tehran in the opening hours of the conflict on February 28th. Thousands, tens of thousands, turned out for the procession. Funeral events are expected in two more cities tomorrow. The White House once again has the Smithsonian in its crosshairs.
3: In a scathing new report, the Trump administration accuses the leaders of the Smithsonian of being radical activists. President Trump has targeted museums and historic sites. He says paints too negative a picture of America's past.
4: We want the museums to talk about the history of our country in a fair manner, not in a woke manner or in a racist manner.
3: Last Friday, an appeals court cleared the way for the administration to replace the slavery exhibit in Philadelphia, where George Washington enslaved 9 people. Critics say the administration is whitewashing U.S. history.
2: I'm Stephanie Officer, ABC News.
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8: After some evening thunderstorms, it stays fairly quiet overnight tonight. We'll have partly cloudy skies tonight. Temperatures will get down into the middle 60s. Scattered showers and thunderstorms are back in the forecast Tuesday, especially in the afternoon and evening. Highs are in the low 80s. And another round of scattered showers and storms returns on Wednesday, with high temperatures back in the lower 80s. I'm meteorologist Amy Wilmoth in the NCN Weather Center.
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I let them drive my old Jeep across the pasture at our home. 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

0: Don't make that North Carolina boy have to say, I told you so. It's Randy Travis, the Stars and Stripes, and they're doing it. They're moving on to round 16 of the World Cup for a very, very important game against Belgium tonight in Seattle. And the good news, the key player, that big shot, Balogun, is back in the lineup in the 2026 World Cup Finals, kick off July 19th, and I'm thinking Team USA is going to be there. Yeah, go Team USA! I'm Gary Walker, and go more real country coming up. Luke Combs and Tanya Tucker on the way.
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3: After a few evening thunderstorms, we're left with partly cloudy skies overnight tonight. It stays mild. Temperatures will get down into the middle 60s. Another round of scattered showers and storms is likely on Tuesday, so keep those umbrellas handy. High temperatures climb into the lower 80s. And we stay unsettled on Wednesday. Scattered showers and thunderstorms return Wednesday with high temperatures in the low 80s. I'm meteorologist Amy Wilmoth in the NCN Weather Center.
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1: ABC News, I'm Stephanie Officer. President Trump today telling reporters he asked FIFA to review the red card against top U.S. soccer player Filarin Balogun. Trump insisting he did not demand the one-game suspension be lifted during a phone call with FIFA's head. FIFA reversing the decision. Now Balogun is playing in tonight's World Cup match against Belgium.
2: They made the right decision because, number one, it wasn't a foul. And you want to see a game with your best players.
1: Balogun receiving the red card during a World Cup match against Bosnia-Herzegovina for stepping on a player's ankle. Hamas today saying it has dissolved its government in Gaza to make way for a new one. ABC News contributor Stephen Ganyard.
3: Gaza's going to be a problem forever. And frankly, we'll see. Hamas will never probably go away in Gaza. It'll be in perpetuity. Hezbollah is never going to go away. It's just going to how, if the Israelis can build enough of a buffer through Gaza and through the southern Lebanon to make it at least so that it's not the problem it's been in the past.
1: This is ABC News. Michigan and Ohio are reporting a growing number of parasitic infections. Cyclosporiasis usually spreads through food or water contaminated with feces. The source of the outbreak has not yet been identified. The weather, it's not any better on the other end of the Atlantic Ocean. ABC's Tom Sufi-Burridge.
4: What French officials are saying is that after that extremely hot weather we had here last month, and the fact that we're now into our third heat wave so far this summer, and remember, we're only in early July, the wildfire risk across this country is elevated. There have been red alerts issued in 7 southern French regions, and temperatures in the coming days are only expected to rise further here in France and in other parts of Europe. Fire crews are also battling wildfires in parts of Spain.
1: France reported more than 2,000 heat-related deaths last week. Prince Harry has returned to the UK, but without wife Meghan Markle and kids. His plans to stay at Buckingham Palace changed at the last minute. Harry is attending a series of charity engagements. I'm Stephanie Officer, ABC News.
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9: After some evening thunderstorms, it stays fairly quiet overnight tonight. We'll have partly cloudy skies tonight. Temperatures will get down into the middle 60s. Scattered showers and thunderstorms are back in the forecast Tuesday, especially in the afternoon and evening. Highs are in the low 80s. And another round of scattered showers and storms returns on Wednesday, with high temperatures back in the lower 80s. I'm meteorologist Amy Wilmoth in the NCN Weather Center.
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10: Here's a good way to cool the kids down on these hot afternoons. The Burnsville Pool, the hours are like this. Monday, Tuesday, and Thursday, 11 to 6. That's Monday, Tuesday, Thursday. Now, Wednesday, Friday, and Saturday, the hours are 11 to 5. 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

0: That man attended the University of Texas as a walk-on for the Longhorns golf team. He was a young schoolboy. He was born in Austin, Texas. He was only 14 years old. He began writing, singing songs, and that one right there, It Won't Be Long. He co-wrote that. It dropped in January 2025, lead single from his second studio album, and It Won't Be Long. I'm Gary Walker. Before I play more Real Country, I've got Blake Shelton on the way and Ronnie Millsap on Real Country.
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5: After a few evening thunderstorms, we're left with partly cloudy skies overnight tonight. It stays mild. Temperatures will get down into the middle 60s. Another round of scattered showers and storms is likely on Tuesday, so keep those umbrellas handy. High temperatures climb into the lower 80s. And we stay unsettled on Wednesday. Scattered showers and thunderstorms return Wednesday with high temperatures in the low 80s. I'm meteorologist Amy Wilmoth in the NCN Weather Center.

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0: I don't know if you noticed, but it's crazy out there. The world's on fire. That's what it feels like. And Nate Smith, that man has lost at least 55 pounds since late 2024, and he says he's never felt better. Nate said, I didn't like the way I looked. I didn't like the way I felt. I didn't like how I was out of breath all the time, but now he's a high stepper, feeling good, looking good, too. I'm Gary Walker, and I've got more Real Country coming up. Stepping over here with Waylon Jennings, also Lone Star.
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8: Here's a good way to cool the kids down on these hot afternoons. The Burnsville Pool, the hours are like this: Monday, Tuesday, and Thursday, 11 to 6. That's Monday, Tuesday, Thursday. Now, Wednesday, Friday, and Saturday, the hours are 11 to 5. 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Now, the admission price at the Burnsville Pool, $5, $5 admission, $3 for age 5 and under, and then $2 for non-swimmers at the Burnsville Pool.
9: After a few evening thunderstorms, we're left with partly cloudy skies overnight tonight. It stays mild. Temperatures will get down into the middle 60s. Another round of scattered showers and storms is likely on Tuesday, so keep those umbrellas handy. High temperatures climb into the lower 80s. And we stay unsettled on Wednesday. Scattered showers and thunderstorms return Wednesday with high temperatures in the low 80s. I'm meteorologist Amy Wilmoth in the NCN Weather Center.

things that matter, and there's things that don't. So if you're waiting here for me to cry, I hate to disappoint you, boy, but I won't.

0: Temperatures will get down into the middle 60s. Scattered showers and thunderstorms are back in the forecast Tuesday, especially in the afternoon and evening. Highs are in the low 80s. And another round of scattered showers and storms returns on Wednesday, with high temperatures back in the lower 80s. I'm meteorologist Amy Wilmoth in the NCN Weather Center.
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0: The Billboard Country Airplay chart is an absolute dream come true. It's kind of wild to think that the song he wrote about chasing his wife across dusty dive bars in Austin, Texas, was at the top of the chart. Title track from his Cowboy Songs album. I'm Gary Walker. I'm going to chart more real country coming up here. I've got Jason Aldean. I'm going to play Conway Twitty and Charlie the Silver Fox Rich on Real Country.
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Earl Thomas Conley, holding her and loving you right here in Real Country. Hi there, I'm Tammy Lively. Here's one from Garth. We've all got 'em. Friends in Low Places in Real Country.

0: It's Cody Johnson who shared a patriotic message on Instagram the other day from Matthew McConaughey. He said he was going to make his own video talking about how he felt about America's birthday, but he came across Matthew McConaughey's and said, I couldn't have said it any better. So I'm going to have to go check that out. I haven't seen that one yet. Keep it here. We've got some great music coming up, including Craig Morgan next.
1: The U.S. Treasury quietly released its official financial report for 2025. It appears by its own numbers, the U.S. government seems insolvent. It's reported that the Treasury shows about $6 trillion in assets and over $47 trillion in liabilities. Add it all up, and it looks like the U.S. owes more than $130 trillion it doesn't have. 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

0: That's music from Ronnie Millsap and Casey Musgraves right here in Real Country. Hey, are you doing some summer reading? I certainly hope so. They say that you might want to read fiction because there's a study out that says people who read literary fiction display higher levels of empathy and ability to understand others' beliefs and emotions than those who prefer nonfiction or summer novel.
1: Do you really want another summer like last summer? Barely sleeping because you were too hot all night? People blame summer heat for bad sleep.

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1: ABC News, I'm Stephanie Officer. The U.S. knocked out of the World Cup, losing to Belgium 4-1 Monday night during a game played in Seattle. One fan, Liz Johnson, who lives there, says no matter what, the World Cup is good for America.
2: Having just the amount of Americans, having all the international visitors, putting Seattle on the main stage.
1: The man accused of killing Charlie Kirk in court Monday with Kirk's parents and his widow Erica listening as evidence was presented. ABC's Kana Whitworth.
3: It was an emotional day for the Kirk family, who left the courtroom during graphic testimony.
4: A lot of people were screaming, standing up, and starting to run in all different directions away from the center of the tent.
3: Prosecutors laying out their case in a mini trial to convince a judge there's enough evidence to try Robinson for gunning down the conservative activist at his event at Utah Valley University.
1: Another museum heist in France, this time at Lalique, where Sticky Fingers reportedly nabbed 20 pieces of jewelry worth about $4.5 million early Sunday. This is ABC News. Federal health officials say 4 infants have been sickened with botulism across 3 states after consuming Nara Organic's whole milk organic powdered infant formula. The formula was recalled in June after 3 other babies developed botulism. They say the recalled product should be tossed out. Health officials are investigating the cause of a parasite spreading in 2 states.
5: Cyclospora cases are about 13 and a half times higher than on average in Michigan. There are nearly 700, says an official from the Michigan Department of Health and Human Services. That's up from 300 cases reported last Thursday. In Ohio, there were 177 cases July 2nd, says the state health department. Typically, both states report 50 cases a year. Officials say it can take a week or 2 between exposure and symptoms appearing. The one-cell parasite usually spreads through food or water contaminated with feces, says the CDC.
1: That is ABC's Chuck Sievertson. 2 gold rings thought to be about 2,000 years old have been unearthed at an archaeological site in Thailand. I'm Stephanie Officer, ABC News.
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0: That's Merle Haggard, Fight Inside of Me, right here in Real Country. You know, I have been enjoying the highlights from the World Cup. I've been watching a lot of highlights, don't know a lot about soccer, but I have noticed an awful lot of players wear pink shoes, and I thought, what's up with that? Turns out the shoe manufacturers say that athletes associate pink with confidence and standing out, and that's why they wear pink shoes.
1: $5,000. 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

0: The Judds with Grandpa here in Real Country. I'm Tammy Lively. That song was a huge hit for them. 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Best Country Performance by a Duo or Group back in 87. 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

Stripe was white, it was 18 feet and about a stern light. 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

0: Terry against the British tabloid, The Daily Mail. 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
2: Higher elevations will be in the upper 70s for highs today, down low, mid to upper 80s. We'll see some scattered showers and thunderstorms developing after 2 or 3 p.m., but they're gone.

0: death was preventable.
1: Toyota says it will spend about $3 billion to move production of its Tacoma trucks from Mexico to Texas. This comes after the Trump administration says it may not renew the trade deal with Canada and Mexico. A London judge is expected to hand down a ruling today in the invasion of privacy lawsuit brought by Prince Harry against the British tabloid, The Daily Mail. Sherry Preston, ABC News.
2: Hey, this is Gail Gilbert with EBN. We would like to help you with your insurance needs, whether you're an employer.
3: We'll be in the upper 70s for highs today, down low, mid to upper 80s. We'll see some scattered showers and thunderstorms developing after 2 or 3 p.m., but they're gone by about 8 o'clock.

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2: 6:15 on a Tuesday morning and 65 degrees. Yesterday's high was 86. We have a low to mid-80s in that forecast once again today. Don't forget about the free summer meal program that comes up this Thursday, and it's going to be every Thursday through the rest of the month of July. No cost, no sign-up, just show up. Drive-through meals provided during the month of July, open to all families with kids in Yancey County Schools. The location is the pickup's at Shoal Creek Church, and that's from 11 to 1 on each Thursday. That begins this Thursday, so pass that word along to those that may benefit from that free summer meals program.

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0: Well, you're waking up to a Tuesday morning, maybe a foggy start for you in your area, and a little bit of rain last night or yesterday evening, overnight, and probably going to get some today, too. Today's forecast a lot like yesterday, so don't be surprised by the showers and storms later on. We should start with sunshine and fog this morning, about like yesterday, and end up with those showers and thunderstorms for the afternoon. Looking for highs to be in the low to mid-80s for today. Here's John Conley. Remember this from 1979, The Backside of 30. Making my-

Luke Combs. Well, going gone reminds me, World Cup gone for the USA team. Did not make it last night. We'll talk about it in sports coming up right after Glenn Campbell.

0: NCN Sports, I'm Tony Bixby. The United States hopes for a deep World Cup run at home ended when Belgium exposed the Americans' defensive liabilities, and the Americans eliminated last night 4-1 in that knockout round game. USA coach Mauricio Pochettino.
1: Today we didn't show our real quality like a team. I think never we will connect with the man of the game. I want to congratulate Belgium because they were good. Like I told before, it's a very good team, but I think we were not in our level.
0: In Major League Baseball, Dalton Rushing singled in the winning run against a drawn-in infield in the 11th inning, rallying the Dodgers to an 8-7 win over the Colorado Rockies last night. First extra innings game of the year and the 60th win of the year for the Dodgers, first team to reach that plateau this year. And for manager Dave Roberts, he was happy to see Shohei Ohtani, particularly with his home run in the game.
2: Tonight was the first time in a while that he really looked like Shohei. Took a cutter. Which was actually a pretty good pitch, you know, for the homer, and then lines a ball with the infield drawn in and then gets another hit. So, tonight looked more like Shohei, and even his out in the first inning was a rocket, you know, to the center fielder.
0: The Mets yesterday beating the Braves 7-6. Manager Andy Green.
3: A lot of pitchers coming in and doing a really good job tonight, too. Guys coming into some dicey situations, and so I see that as a really gutsy win.
0: Elsewhere in the majors yesterday, the Washington Nationals with a James Woods Grand Slam home run, 12-11 victory in a game that was anything but a pitcher's battle over the Houston Astros. Kansas City Royals beat the Philadelphia Phillies 15-1, Giants 10-1 over the Toronto Blue Jays, Yankees beat the Rays 5-1. 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
1: Well, last night was an off night in minor league baseball. A lot of honors handed out yesterday to teams in North Carolina. Sammy Stafura of the Greensboro Grasshoppers is the South Atlantic League Player of the Week. He hit .541 with four home runs and 16 RBIs last week. Warner Luciano of the Fayetteville Woodpeckers, the Carolina League Player of the Week. Luciano has homered in four consecutive games against the Hickory Crawdads, amassing 10 RBIs. Luke Napleton of the High Point Rockers named the Atlantic League Player of the Month. In June, he hit .356 with 32 hits and 108 at-bats. He led the Atlantic League with 11 home runs, also had 10 doubles and 35 RBIs for the Rockers during the month of June. Tony Rixby, NCN Sports.
2: It's 25 before the 7 o'clock hour, 65 degrees. 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
3: Patchy fog to start things out in the North Carolina mountains on this Tuesday morning. Higher elevations reaching the upper 70s, down lower in the mid to upper 80s this afternoon. Scattered storms developing after 2 or 3 p.m., but they're out of here by about 8 o'clock in the evening. We're partly cloudy otherwise. Patchy fog, temperatures low to mid 60s out the door Wednesday morning. Wednesday afternoon, it's well into the 80s with more scattered afternoon storms. I'm meteorologist Chris Michaels in the NCN Weather Center.
2: Well, it's what we call typical summertime stuff. Just yesterday, going to be about the same today. These afternoon showers and storms where some areas hardly saw a sprinkle, and other areas, like here at the radio station, we did pretty good. We got 85 hundredths on the rain gauge, so added to our rain totals is what everybody really needs, but we did pretty good here at the radio station. And back in the forecast today, as you heard there, those scattered afternoon showers and thunderstorms. Our temperatures starting out at 65 degrees this morning.

0: That's Luke Bryan's new song, Country, and she knows it. It's 17 minutes before the 7 o'clock hour.
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0: 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Well, I don't know about you, but on this Tuesday morning, I'm seeing a little fog out my window. Maybe that way for you, so just allow some extra travel time. If normally you travel through a foggy spot, you're probably going to have that today. And speaking of Tuesday, it's the 7th day of July, and a special day for these folks. Happy birthday to Betty Jo Banks and to Sherry Daniels. Kat Duncan has a birthday today. Adelie Fox, Rebecca Ann Hall, Woody McKay, also Dylan Silver. Happy birthday to Alden Thomas and Eddie Williams, as well as Ronnie Williams. And a special anniversary today to John and Marie Anglin, celebrating a wedding anniversary.
1: Welcome into today's Community Close-Up. We're going to continue our conversation that we began yesterday with folks from Thrive Appalachia. And remember that their event at Home Place in Burnsville is Wednesday, tomorrow night, the 8th. And it's from 5 until 9 p.m. There'll be the play that they've been working on, some dancing that they've been working on, and lots of other things going on. So please be sure to go over and support Thrive Appalachia at that special event. Again, it's Wednesday night, tomorrow night, 5 until 9 p.m. at Home Place over in Burnsville. Now then, today we're going to find out even more, because one thing about Thrive Appalachia, there's a little bit of everything going on with that particular program. So we're going to talk to Panna Columbus about some of that. What all you got going on these days? You know what I'm working my way to is, where's the ice cream?
2: Yeah. Oh, well, we'll start with the ice cream. There's a long list, but as far as the ice cream, we have two locations this year. We had the grand opening of our ice cream parlor at the Carriage House. We're so grateful to them to be hosting our ice cream by the scoop. Mm-hmm. And also Wild Violet, which is a new health food store in town. 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They're a wonderful, darling health food store. They are now selling our ice cream by the pint. So you can get it by the scoop at Carriage House or by the pint at Wild Violet. So that is our ice cream program. Mm-hmm. Our culinary program, our culinary kids have been working with the professional chefs at the Newray since March. Every week they're with the kids, teaching them professional culinary skills. Today, I think we've got 8 whole chickens waiting for them. They're going to learn how to butcher a chicken. And they have been hosting, we have Kids Cafe, which is events that the kids have been doing for a few years now, where they create the menu, they cook, they serve. 22, 23 kids get involved with every Kids Cafe we do. The last one was at the Newray Hotel. Oh. They served over 110 people their tagliatelle pasta and broiled chicken over Caesar salad. Ooh. With, of course, our ice cream sundaes made with our own Thrive Appalachia ice cream. Mm-mm. So that's our culinary program. We also have our carpentry program. Our kids every week are working with 3 professional builders, John Pertee, Eric Cody, and Keenan Phillips, and they have been working with trees that fell in the hurricane.
3: Okay. Yeah.
2: They had them locally milled, and now they're building a timber frame carpentry studio. So if you're driving the Micahville loop and you see a big pile of logs and a mill and a bunch of lumber there and beams, that's what the kids work on every week. The fashion program, every year they build upon their skills. They're making jackets again from local sheep and alpaca wool. This time, they are expanding the fashion line to include men's wool jackets and vests and the Scottish flat caps. And in our silversmithing class, they're making silver buttons to go with the jackets. So that is going gangbusters.
1: This is for young folks, age
2: 12 to 18.
1: And there's something going on, and there's different opportunities to do all kinds of different things, and you're always also, if I remember correctly, looking for more things to do if there's interest there. How can folks find out about what you guys are doing, what's available? Maybe somebody listening knows a child that might like to get involved in something like this. What do they need to do?
2: Well, there's different ways they can get involved. If they would like to come to Home Place on July 8th and see our kids in action, and then come find myself or our program manager, Kara, and just talk to us, say hello, introduce us to their kids. We'd love to meet them, and we could just have a conversation. That's an easy way over pizza to say hello. Yeah. They can also go to our website, thriveappalachia.org. They can also email us at pana@thriveappalachia.org. Any which way is easiest for them.
1: So again, Thrive Appalachia, the event at Home Place in Burnsville, is tomorrow night, Wednesday, the 8th of July, from 5 until 9 p.m. You're invited. 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As I mentioned earlier, this is a two-part community close-up. And on the one yesterday, boy, we had all sorts of folks talking to us. And if you would like to hear that one again, or maybe know someone that didn't get to hear that one, or this one, or both, whatever, they'll be on the internet. Just go to our website and look for community, and then you'll see close-up podcast, and you'll see them all listed there. There's a bunch of them. Listen to some of them. Entertaining sometimes. Who knows? Might learn something. Anyway, thank you so much to Nova and Colin, to Massey and Mac, to Nikolai, Phoebe and Coy, also to Pana Columbus, who talked with us today, and thank you for listening to today's Community Close-Up.
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We bring you information you need to know from around the world and around our local communities. 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Owned and operated by people living right here in our area for over 50 years. We know what your concerns are. We're proud to be a part of this community and strive to support the many worthwhile causes in our area. Thank you for supporting us over the past 50-plus years, and we ask that you continue to support our advertisers who allow us to bring you information, entertainment, sports, and community events at no cost to you. Four before the 7 o'clock hour, 65 degrees this morning. Good morning to you on a Tuesday morning. Here's a great one from Elvis from 1970.

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1: ABC News, I'm Shiri Preston. Just no getting past the quarterfinals for the U.S. men's national soccer team at the World Cup. ESPN's Jay Reynolds.
2: Last night, they commit crucial mistakes early. They wind up losing to Belgium 4-1. U.S. giving up a goal in the ninth minute. They did tie it at one, but Belgium retook the lead a couple of minutes later and never looked back.
1: This makes four of the last five World Cups that the Team USA lost in the quarters, the only exception 2018 when they didn't qualify at all. The loss coming with Fallarin Balogun in the first pitch. He was allowed to play after President Trump called FIFA's president asking for a review of his red card. FIFA says the call made no difference in the decision to allow him to play. President's headed to Turkey right now to meet with leaders from NATO countries. Another attack in the Strait of Hormuz. A tanker is on fire this morning after being hit. More calls for Maine Democrat Graham Plattner to drop out of the Senate race after new allegations against him of sex assault. This is ABC News. Four people dead, including a police officer and a child, after multiple shots were fired in a neighborhood during a domestic dispute in Ripman, Ohio, near Akron. Among those killed, a woman and her 13-year-old daughter. They're still investigating the seaplane that made a hard landing in New York City's East River. Here's ABC transportation correspondent Gio Benitez.
3: Landing causing one of the plane's struts to break. The aircraft seen leaning on one side, one wing in the water.
4: So everybody on the left side had to lean to the right so we would be able to balance out the plane.
3: Bystander video appearing to show the plane flying very close to a helicopter before landing. Rescuers racing to the scene, helping everyone to safety. Only two people suffering minor injuries.
1: Microsoft says it will cut nearly 5,000 jobs company-wide, including 1,600 in its video game arm Box. An additional 1,600 roles will be eliminated at Xbox over the next few months as well. Sherry Preston, ABC News.
0: 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Couple minutes after 7 o'clock and 65 degrees. 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Highway 19, east of Burnsville on the Asheville Highway. Phone 682-2118.
5: Starting out our Tuesday with some patchy fog here, especially in some of our more mountain valley locations. Higher elevations will be in the upper 70s for highs today. Down low, mid to upper 80s. We'll see some scattered showers and thunderstorms developing after 2 or 3 p.m., but they're gone by about 8 o'clock this evening. Partly cloudy, patchy fog overnight. Lows low to mid 60s. And we're back in the 80s Wednesday with scattered afternoon storms once again. I'm meteorologist Chris Michaels in the NCN Weather Center.
0: Well, the best way to think about today is just like yesterday. I think everyone got some rumbling around from the storms. And so later this hour, we'll talk about some numbers of who got how much rain. This morning, temperatures on 65, maybe some fog where you are. So be aware of that out there. 4 minutes after 7 o'clock, here's George Strait and Baby's Gotten Good at Goodbye.

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0: 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They're going to be increasing, and the Yancey EMS has launched a new blood transfusion program. We'll tell you more about that. And Mountain Community Health Partnership, they've hosted a historical AmeriCares airlift. Also, details on that story, plus more news, all coming your way around 7:30 this morning. We've got a little fog out there in some spots here and there, so just be aware that might be a possibility for you. And then sunshine's expected behind all that. And then we're back to partly cloudy for the afternoon. We're in that typical summertime type of weather with pretty good chances of showers and thunderstorms in the afternoon. High temperatures, lower 80s, low to mid-80s, we'll call it today. Yesterday, we landed on 86 for a high. Chance of rain 60% today, about 40% around 7:30 this morning. We've got a little fog out there in some spots here and there, so just be aware that might be a possibility for you. And then sunshine's expected behind all that. And then we're back to partly cloudy for the afternoon. We're in that typical summertime type of weather with pretty good chances of showers and thunderstorms in the afternoon. High temperatures, lower 80s, low to mid-80s, we'll call it today. Yesterday, we landed on 86 for a high. Chance of rain 60% today, about 40% tonight. And

Jordan Davis, Real Country, FM 104.7, WKYK. Well, if you're a soccer fan, you probably know that USA's done. They lost last night that big game, World Cup match against Belgium, lost 4-1. Now, if you're keeping up with the WNBA, a lot of folks are because of the Indiana team, and next on schedule for them, they're going to play again tomorrow night, Indiana at Los Angeles. That's going to be at 10 o'clock tomorrow night. Hey, families are invited to join the High Peaks Kids for a hike coming up on Saturday at the Black Mountain Campground. They'll be hiking the Devil's Den Nature Trail to set Rock Creek Falls, about a mile and a half or so, exploring the trails. Just meet at the parking lot across from the Black Mountain Campground at 9 o'clock, and that's this Saturday. Contact hike leader Candy Smith. Let her know your intentions if you want to be a part of that, and you can just text her. Here's the number. The area code's 817, and it's 881-7701. You can always find all that information on our website at wkyk.com. 18 after 7 o'clock on a Tuesday morning.

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0: enforcement staffing to tax relief and environmental board oversight. Among them was House Bill 481, which allows retired law enforcement officers to return to work without losing special pay.
1: The law will help keep experienced public safety professionals on the job, reduce strain on departments, and keep people safe.
0: The heat won't be as intense as it was on the 4th of July, but it will still reach the mid to upper 90s today, and heat indexes will reach into the triple digits. Governor Stein continues to remind people to be extra careful.
2: Don't forget to reach out to your neighbors and loved ones to make sure that they're staying cool. A quick check-in can make all the difference. If you need relief from the heat, many counties are operating cooling centers.
0: A tanker traveling off the coast of Oman in the Strait of Hormuz has caught on fire after being struck by a projectile. The United Kingdom Maritime Trade Operations Center said today that the tanker had been hit in Oman in the strait. Wake County District Attorney Lauren Freeman says while no juveniles have been charged yet in the weekend's shooting during what police call a teen takeover, several have been identified. Freeman tells CBS 17 we need stricter juvenile laws.
3: We have to look at prevention methods as well. I anticipate, you know, that the city council will look at the possibility of a curfew and whether it's appropriate to impose some sort of curfew.
0: The Rutherford County Courthouse will remain closed through Tuesday after concerns about possible bed bugs prompted county officials to close the building for inspection and treatment temporarily. Barry Harden told WLOS in Asheville he was trying to pay a probation-related fee for a friend.
4: He's going to be violated if it ain't paid by today. So I don't know, you know, what's going to happen with that. He left the money with me to pay him today. And says I can't get in until 8.
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6: Mountain Community Health Partnership recently welcomed representatives from the disaster relief organization AmeriCares as part of the nonprofit's first airlift in the continental United States. The visit brought donors and supporters to Western North Carolina to see firsthand how communities are continuing to recover nearly 2 years after Hurricane Helene. During a stop at Mountain Community Health Partnership's Celo Health Center, visitors heard how staff continued providing medical care despite flooding, damaged roads, and personal losses caused by the storm. CEO Tim Evans said the visit highlighted the

0: Health Partnership continues providing health care services to residents in Yancey, Mitchell, and surrounding counties while assisting with the region's long-term recovery. Yancey County EMS has launched a new program that allows emergency crews to administer whole blood transfusions before patients reach the hospital. The pre-hospital whole blood program, developed in partnership with Advent Health Hendersonville, gives paramedics the ability to carry and transfuse blood at emergency scenes, providing critical treatment sooner for patients suffering from severe blood loss. Officials say the program is especially important in rural mountain communities where longer travel times can delay care. The effort follows more than 2 years of planning and collaboration to establish safe procedures and training. Yancey County EMS Director Christy Bryant said residents should expect the highest level of care when they call 911, regardless of where they live. Officials say they hope the program is rarely needed, but believe it will make a life-saving difference when every second counts. Building inspection fees in Mitchell County have increased for the first time in 11 years. The Mitchell County Commission approved the new fee schedule, which took effect July the 1st. The increases average about 25% and apply to a variety of construction, demolition, electrical, fire safety, and mobile home permitting activities. Building inspector Dylan Phillips said a fee increase had been planned in 2024 but was postponed following Hurricane Helene so residents could focus on storm recovery efforts. Phillips said rising costs and inflation prompted the adjustment, but noted that Mitchell County's fees remain lower than those charged by many surrounding counties. The new fee schedule is available through the Mitchell County Building and Fire Inspections Department. Residents with questions can contact the office at 688-4771. I'm Michael Lardell for WKYK News. It's 24 before the 8 o'clock hour. 65 is our temperature now. 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
0: 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Well, yesterday's high temperature here at the radio station was 86 degrees. Felt kind of good compared to what we had about 10 degrees warmer than that last week. We rolled out of June into July with almost record-setting temperatures. I don't know if you realize or not that 96, 95 temperature, those were 14 years since we had a temperature that warm here at the radio station. So that's been a long time. So it's been a hot one getting into July, but now we're down to more of a typical summertime type of forecast where we're into the 80s. We brew up a storm in the afternoon from the hot temperatures. Forecast this morning says patchy fog. We've got some of that out there. Sunshine this morning, and then the clouds move in. A chance of showers and thunderstorms, a lot like we had yesterday. The highs in the low to mid-80s. Chance of rain, they're calling it 60% today, 40% tonight. Now, we had 85 hundredths on the rain gauge here at the radio station, and looking around at other rain gauges, that's about the most that I see. Some had about a half inch, some a little less. Some just got the rumble of thunder yesterday. That's pretty typical for this time of year. Tomorrow, about the same. Sunshine, fog in the morning, 50% chance of a shower or storm. Highs are in the low to mid-80s again. And tomorrow night, 50% chance of those showers. Thursday, just a repeat all week long. Low to mid-80s, chance of rain 70%. Friday, about the same, low to mid-80s, and also that 70% chance of showers and thunderstorms. Now this morning in Spruce Pine, 68 degrees. Bakersville's got 67. South Tow area, 66 degrees, and 64 is the temperature in the Pensacola area this morning. Way up on Mount Mitchell, they're already at 59 degrees for a temperature. And Boone, 65. The Asheville Airport, a little fog and mist around the airport there in 68. Tri-City Airport in Tennessee, fog and 69. And Charlotte Airport, mostly cloudy and 73 degrees. We have 65 for a temperature here at WKYK.

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2: 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Open Tuesday through Saturday, the Amber Jack.
3: 16 before the 8 o'clock hour, a few things to tell you about. Sizzlin' Summer Series continues this week on the town square. They were kind of off last week because of the 4th of July, but it continues this Saturday, 10 till noon. Reading is alive, no signal on the mountain. So it's happening, hosted by Parkway Playhouse and Penland School of Craft this coming Saturday. Hey, if you want to cool the kids down at the pool today, on this Tuesday, they're open from 11 till 6 o'clock at the Burnsville Pool. Also want to remind you, the Yancey Humane Society, they've got another free vaccination clinic that always helps out. Free clinic for your pets coming up on Saturday. That'll be 10 till 4 at the Yancey Humane Society. Hey, today's Tuesday, the 7th day of July. This is day number 188 for the year. 177 days left in the year. And a little bit of history about this day. This was the day in 1930 they started construction on the Boulder Dam, known today as the Hoover Dam. Former Beatle Ringo Starr, can you believe it? He's 86 today. Country singer Maddie Font from Maddie and Tay, 31 today. In 1956, here's a little country note for you. Johnny Cash was inducted into the Grand Ole Opry. He was expelled in 1965 for breaking the stage lights with his microphone stand during one of the performances, but he reconciled with them back in 1968, remained a member for the rest of his life. Hey, happy birthday today on this Tuesday to Betty Jo Banks and to Sherry Daniels. Also, Kat Duncan, Adelie Fox, Rebecca Ann Hall, Woody McKay, Dylan Silver, Autumn Thomas, a birthday, Eddie Williams, Ronnie Williams, also a birthday today. Happy anniversary to John and Marie Anglin, celebrating a wedding anniversary. Hey, this was the day in 1987. Alabama released their fifth 1981 studio album, which became their very first number one song. This song, Feels So Right by Alabama.

0: The following point of view is presented in memory of J.R.L. Sink.
1: Well, as the story goes, the Chicago Bears and the New York Giants played football one Monday night some years ago. One announcer observed that Walter Payton had carried the football over 9 miles in his career. And the other announcer said, yeah. And that's with someone knocking him down every 4.6 yards. You know, my friends, that sounds a lot like life to me. What do you think? Every single one of us, even the best among us, like a Walter Payton, gets knocked down by something or someone along the way in life. And the key to success, for a great part, in life is to get up and run again just as strongly as you did the last time. So what do you do when life knocks you down? Do you just lie there, unable to believe that you got knocked down? Well, if you're going to do anything at all with your life, you're going to have to get going and get over being knocked down. We all do. And do you bounce back? Are you ready to run hard again? So many of the things in life that knock us down just happen. They're beyond our control. So don't take it personally. Let me tell you, with God's help, we can get up and run hard again. That's how it looks from this point of view. Well,

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1: Mountain Community Health Partnership is pleased to announce that Dr. Gretchen Court Banks, a board-certified pediatrician with deep roots in Mitchell and Yancey counties, will be joining the organization this fall. Dr. Banks will begin seeing patients in September of 2026 and will be accepting new pediatric patients. Families are encouraged to call now to schedule appointments for late September and beyond. The phone number is 688-2104.
0: Four before the 8 o'clock hour on a Tuesday, 65 is our temperature. What a great song we have here, Real Country, from John Michael Montgomery from 1998. It's called Hold On To Me. 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

0: temperature's been on 66 degrees most of the morning, a lot like yesterday. We're heading toward the low to mid 80s for afternoon high temperatures, 60% chance of rain. 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
1: ABC News, I'm Sherry Preston. President Trump has just arrived in Turkey for meetings with NATO leaders. Also on the agenda, meeting tomorrow with Ukrainian President Volodymyr Zelensky. ABC's Karen Travers is traveling with the president.
2: The expectation is Zelensky's going to be pushing for more missile interceptors. Zelensky said it is critically important that the world at this NATO summit comes out with strong decisions.
1: President Trump spoke with Russia's President Vladimir Putin for an hour and a half on the 4th of July. New sexual assault allegations being leveled against Maine Democratic Senate candidate Graham Platner, and now many who have been supporting him are calling on him to leave the race. Day two of the preliminary hearing in Utah, where prosecutors are laying out evidence against Tyler Robinson, the man accused of killing Charlie Kirk. Thousands of nurses at Brigham and Women's Hospital in Boston threatening to go on strike tomorrow over pay and health insurance. This is ABC News. Got a new baby? If so, you're eligible for $1,000 and a Trump account. New bank accounts for kids under 18. They get special tax advantages. ABC senior White House correspondent Selena Wang has a few of the rules.
3: Right now, you sign up by opting in on IRS form 4547 when you file your tax returns, but the administration has just announced that soon parents will be able to sign up at the hospital right after their babies are born as they're signing up for their baby's social security numbers. Again, only babies born between 2025 and 2028 get that one-time $1,000 contribution from the government, but any child under 18 can have this tax advantage savings account.
1: Despite a recent drop in jet fuel prices, airline tickets so far are not following suit. Experts tell the Wall Street Journal it's because travelers are still buying, keeping demand high. Shutdown of budget airline Spirit also reducing pressure on other airlines to cut their prices. I'm Sherry Preston, ABC News.
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0: 3 minutes after 8 o'clock and 66 degrees. The weather's coming up for you.
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1: 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This seems like the time of year when lots of things are happening on the weekend. So put this down on your calendar. Also this weekend, the Yancey Humane Society, they are having a free vaccination clinic for your pets. And so get those vaccinations Saturday from 10 to 4 at the Yancey Humane Society. We've got news coming your way later this hour. Right now it's 12 after 8 o'clock, around 8:30 this morning. The latest from the North Carolina News Network. And also, Mitchell County building inspection fees are going to be on the increase. We'll tell you about that. Mountain Community Health Partnership, they're hosting a historical AmeriCares airlift. Plus also, the Yancey EMS has launched a blood transfusion program. We'll give you some details about that story, too. All coming your way around 8:30. Looks like some fog may still be lingering around in some areas this morning. And then sunshine's behind that. And then we expect to have a day a lot like yesterday with the afternoon showers and thunderstorm possibilities. High temperatures, low to mid-80s. Chance of rain, they're calling it 60% today, 40% for tonight. Back into the lower 60s for tonight, a lot like we've been overnight and this morning. And then kind of a repeat tomorrow, really a repeat all week long in our weather with that afternoon showers and storms. 66 is our temperature this morning at 13 minutes after 8 o'clock.

FM 104.7 WKYK. Here's one we really call real country. It goes back to 1971. Remember this from Freddie Hart. It's called Easy Lovin'.

0: 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Phone 682-2118.
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1: Mountain Community Health Partnership is pleased to announce that Dr. Gretchen Court Banks, a board-certified pediatrician with deep roots in Mitchell and Yancey counties, will be joining the organization this fall. Dr. Banks will begin seeing patients in September of 2026 and will be accepting new pediatric patients. Families are encouraged to call now to schedule appointments for late September and beyond. The phone number is 688-2104.
2: This is Scientific American 60 Second Health. I'm Dina Fine-Marin. Got a minute? Hey kids, here's a good reason to work up a sweat. When young people exercise for an hour each day, it also helps boost their brain power. That's according to a study of more than 200 kids in the journal Pediatrics. 7, 8, and 9-year-olds were randomly selected to enroll in an after-school exercise program or be placed on a wait list. The exercisers performed much better on intellectual tests. And there was a dosage effect. Kids who spent more time in the program performed even better than kids who were enrolled in the program but had spotty attendance. Government guidelines already recommend that everyone aged 6 to 17 engage in an hour or more of moderate and vigorous intensity physical activity daily, but many kids still do not meet this threshold. Better cognitive capabilities could be a selling point for more exercise. The study could not tease apart how much increased physical fitness versus social interactions in the exercise program may have contributed to better accuracy on cognitive tasks. But other work has suggested that exercise is better for cognition than social interactions alone. Regardless, a workout that offers both is a win-win.
3: Thanks for the minute. For Scientific American 60 Second Health, I'm Dina Fine-Marin.
0: Health Minute has been sponsored by Mountain Community Health Partnership. 22 after the 8 o'clock,

0: exercise. The study could not tease apart how much increased physical fitness versus social interactions in the exercise program may have contributed to better accuracy on cognitive tasks. But other work has suggested that exercise is better for cognition than social interactions alone. Regardless, a workout that offers both is a win-win. Thanks for the Minute. For Scientific American 60-Second Health, I'm Dina Fine-Marin.
1: Health Minute has been sponsored by Mountain Community Health Partnership. 22 after the 8 o'clock.
0: Both is a win-win. Thanks for the Minute. For Scientific American 60-Second Health, I'm Dina Fine-Marin.
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NCN Sports. I'm Tony Bixby. The United States hopes for a deep World Cup run at home ended when Belgium exposed the Americans' defensive liabilities, and the Americans eliminated last night 4-1 in that knockout round.

0: NCN Sports, I'm Tony Bixby. The United States hopes for a deep World Cup run at home ended when Belgium exposed the Americans' defensive liabilities, and the Americans eliminated last night 4-1 in that knockout run at home ended when Belgium exposed the Americans' defensive liabilities, and the Americans eliminated last night 4-1 in that knockout round game.
1: Coming in and doing a really good job tonight, two guys coming into some dicey situations, and so I see that as a really gutsy win.
0: Elsewhere in the majors yesterday, the Washington Nationals with a James Woods Grand Slam home run, 12-11 victory in a game that was anything but a pitcher's battle over the Houston Astros. Kansas City Royals beat the Philadelphia Phillies 15-1, Giants 10-1 over the Toronto Blue Jays, Yankees beat the Rays 5-1. 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
1: Well, last night was an off night in minor league baseball. A lot of honors handed out yesterday to teams in North Carolina. Sammy Stafura of the Greensboro Grasshoppers is the South Atlantic League Player of the Week. He hit .541 with four home runs and 16 RBIs last week. Warner Luciano of the Fayetteville Woodpeckers, the Carolina League Player of the Week. Luciano has homered in four consecutive games against the Hickory Crawdads, amassing 10 RBIs. Luke Napleton of the High Point Rockers named the Atlantic League Player of the Month. In June, he hit .356 with 32 hits and 108 at-bats. He led the Atlantic League with 11 home runs, also had 10 doubles and 35 RBIs for the Rockers during the month of June. Tony Rixby, NCN Sports.
2: 8:30 is our time. Temperatures on 67 degrees. 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
3: NCN News. I'm Mike Rayleigh. Governor Josh Stein spent Monday turning some of lawmakers' biggest bipartisan priorities into law. One of the bills, Jalila's Law, named after 13-year-old Jalila Toon, was killed by alleged gang members in Goldsboro last December.
4: One day, walking home from getting something to eat, she was shot and killed by a random act of gang violence. A heinous thing to happen to a young girl, and an earth-shattering loss that continues to haunt their family and will for the rest of their lives.
3: NATO is showcasing military projects worth billions to convince President Trump that allies are boosting defense spending. NATO's Secretary General Mark Rutte is highlighting the importance of translating economic power into military capabilities. Correspondent Charles D. Ledesma reports a tanker is on fire after a projectile struck in the Strait of Hormuz.
5: A tanker in the Strait of Hormuz has been set ablaze after being struck by a projectile. The United Kingdom Maritime Trade Operations Centre says the tanker had been hit near Lima, Oman, in the strait. There's been no environmental impact from the strike and that the authorities are investigating.
3: The next phase of Duke Energy's proposed rate increase will move forward today with a hearing that differs from previous public hearings. It'll be closed. Will Scott with the Environmental Defense Fund tells WWAY.
6: In our view, Duke has sort of gone all in on gas in a way that puts ratepayers at risk. Because remember, when a gas plant burns fuel in North Carolina, 100% of that cost goes under your bill.
3: The General Assembly has approved a budget that includes $25 million to reopen the Martin County Rural Emergency Hospital. The facility closed for years and forcing people to leave the county for care. Martin County Commission Chair Joe Ayers tells WITN.
7: The General Assembly came out with their budget last week, and we were included. We were asking, along with ECU Health, $25 million to start up our hospital.
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2: Mountain Community Health Partnership recently welcomed representatives from the disaster relief organization AmeriCares as part of the nonprofit's first airlift in the continental United States. The visit brought donors and supporters to Western North Carolina to see firsthand how communities are continuing to recover nearly 2 years after Hurricane Helene. During a stop at Mountain Community Health Partnership's CeeLo Health Center, visitors heard how staff continued providing medical care despite flooding, damaged roads, and personal losses caused by the storm. CEO Tim Evans said the visit highlighted the importance of partnerships in helping mountain communities rebuild. AmeriCares volunteers also joined local organizations to pack 300 food boxes for families in need. AmeriCares has supported Hurricane Helene recovery efforts across Western North Carolina since September of 2024. Mountain Community Health Partnership continues providing health care services to residents in Yancey, Mitchell, and surrounding counties while assisting with the region's long-term recovery. Building inspection fees in Mitchell County have increased for the first time in 11 years.

team so residents could focus on storm recovery efforts. Phillips said rising cost and inflation prompted the adjustment, but noted that Mitchell County's fees remain lower than those charged by many surrounding counties. The new fee schedule is available through the Mitchell County Building and Fire Inspections Department. Residents with questions can contact the office at 688-4771. Yancey County EMS has launched a new program that allows emergency crews to administer whole blood transfusions before patients reach the hospital. The pre-hospital whole blood program, developed in partnership with Advent Health Hendersonville, gives paramedics the ability to carry and transfuse blood at emergency scenes, providing critical treatment sooner for patients suffering from severe blood loss. Officials say the program is especially important in rural mountain communities where longer travel times can delay care. The effort follows more than 2 years of planning and collaboration to establish safe procedures and training. Yancey County EMS Director Christy Bryant said residents should expect the highest level of care when they call 911, regardless of where they live. Officials say they hope the program is rarely needed, but believe it will make a life-saving difference when every second counts. I'm Michael Dardell for WKYK News. I'm seeing some sunshine out my window and the beginnings of a pretty nice day. Looks to me a lot like yesterday, according to the forecast, though, with those chances of afternoon showers. We picked up 85 hundredths yesterday, which is a good thing. We still need lots of that as far as the rain goes. And 86 was the high temperature. So today we're expecting about the same chance of showers and storms. Highs low to mid 80s. Chance of rain is 60% today. They call it 40% tonight, and lows in the lower 60s. A repeat for Wednesday, sunshine, and they'll call it a 50% chance of showers and storms. Highs again, low to mid 80s. And then Thursday and Friday, about the same. We're locked into that summertime pattern of afternoon showers and thunderstorms. Well, we've got George Jones up for you, followed by Toby Keith, coming up right after George Jones.

and they'll call it a 50% chance of showers and storms. Highs again, low to mid-80s, and then Thursday and Friday, about the same. We're locked into that summertime pattern of afternoon showers and thunderstorms. Well, we've got George Jones up for you, followed by Toby Keith, coming up right after George Jones.

0: 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They let us smoke what we want, be a lot less cancer.
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0: 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Our temperature's on 68 degrees.
1: Welcome into today's Community Close-Up. We're going to continue our conversation that we began yesterday with folks from Thrive Appalachia. And remember that their event at Home Place in Burnsville is Wednesday, tomorrow night, the 8th. And it's from 5 until 9 p.m. There'll be the play that they've been working on, some dancing that they've been working on, and lots of other things going on. So please be

0: 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Our temperature's on 68 degrees.
1: Welcome into today's Community Close-Up. We're going to continue our conversation that we began yesterday with folks from Thrive Appalachia. And remember that their event at Home Place in Burnsville is Wednesday, tomorrow night, the 8th. And it's from 5 until 9 p.m. There'll be the play that they've been working on, some dancing that they've been working on, and lots of other things going on. So please be from Thrive Appalachia. And remember that their event at Home Place in Burnsville is Wednesday, tomorrow night, the 8th, and it's from 5 until 9 p.m. There'll be the play that they've been working on, some dancing that they've been working on, and lots of other things going on. So please be sure to go over and support.
2: Today, I think we've got 8 whole chickens waiting for them. 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And they have been working with trees that fell in the hurricane.
3: Okay. Yeah.
2: They had them locally milled, and now they're building a timber frame carpentry studio. So if you're driving past the Micahville loop and you see a big pile of logs and a mill and a bunch of lumber there and beams, they had them locally milled, and now they're building a timber frame carpentry studio. So if you're driving past the Micahville loop and you see a big pile of logs and a mill and a bunch of lumber there and beam builders, John Pertee, Eric Cody, and Keenan Phillips, and they have been working with trees that fell in the hurricane.
3: Okay. Yeah.
2: They had them locally milled, and now they're building a timber frame carpentry studio. So if you're driving past the Micahville loop and you see a big pile of logs and a mill and a bunch of lumber there and beams, that's what the kids work on. Program manager Kara, and just talk to us, say hello, introduce us to their kids. We'd love to meet them, and we could just have a conversation. That's an easy way over pizza to say hello.
3: Yeah.
2: They can also go to our website, thriveappalachia.org. They can also email us at pana@thriveappalachia.org. Any which way is easiest for them.
1: So again, Thrive Appalachia, the event at Home Place in Burnsville is tomorrow night, Wednesday, the 8th of July, from 5 until 9 p.m. You're invited. 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As I mentioned earlier, this is a two-part community close-up. And on the one yesterday, boy, we had all sorts of folks talking to us. And if you would like to hear that one again, or maybe know someone that didn't get to hear that one, or this one, or both, whatever, they'll be on the internet. 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There's a bunch of them. Listen to some of them. Entertaining sometimes. Who knows? Might learn something. Anyway, thank you so much to Nova and Colin, to Massey and Mac, to Nikolai, Phoebe, and Coy. Also to Pana Columbus, who talked with us today. And thank you for listening to today's Community Close-Up.
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4: Country music was always big in these parts, and radio was the way to hear it, if one could get reception. It was early in the 50s that Ray Randolph and his brothers would listen, and as he tells it, I remember one time we had one of those old battery radios. You know, I guess it must have been about 3 foot tall. And you'd have to put your hand on the back of it to make it come in clear. We love to hear Roy.

0: Acuff and Lester Flatt. And back then, you'd hear different ones that sung gospel, but we'd listen for them to tell when Bill Monroe come on. And one of us would stand there and put our hand behind it. Anything Bill would sing, we got to hear it that way.
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2: 10 before the 9 o'clock hour. Hey, Mom and Dad, don't forget about the free summer meals program. It's no cost. It's no sign up. Just show up, and it starts this Thursday. It's a drive-through meals provided during the month of July, and it's open to all families with kids in Yancey County Schools. Now, the location for the pickup is Shoal Creek Church. So that begins this Thursday, and the time is 11 to 1. From 11 to 1 o'clock, just swing by there, pick up that free meal for the kids, and that's going to be at Shoal Creek Church.

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2: ABC News, I'm Sherry Preston. NATO leaders gathering in Turkey, and President Trump has now arrived near the top of the agenda how to finally end the war between Russia and Ukraine. ABC News contributor and former State Department official Steve Ganyard says there are worries that Russia could be targeting other countries.
3: You're seeing gas lines in Moscow, Crimea, every gas station in Crimea apparently has been hit. So the way that Zelensky's going about this is to make the pain felt by the Russian people. This is why this is dangerous, where Putin may wag the dog and attack NATO somewhere along Poland, Latvia, or Lithuania in a way that sort of distracts the Russian people away from how poorly the Russians are doing in Ukraine.
2: Another hot spot, the Middle East, with a tanker in the Strait of Hormuz hit by an attack. A Paris court has just cleared the way for far-right leader Marine Le Pen to possibly run for president next year. The court softening her sentence for embezzling European Parliament funds. This is ABC News. Tilly Norwood, the AI creation put out last year, is getting ready for her film debut. The company that made her says it's producing a film starring her. However, it is using human directors, writers, and editors. Health officials still warning us that a stomach bug is hitting a couple of states pretty hard.
4: Cyclospora cases are about 13 and a half times higher than on average in Michigan. There are nearly 700, says an official from the Michigan Department of Health and Human Services. That's up from 300 cases reported last Thursday. In Ohio, there were 177 cases July 2nd, says the state health department. Typically, both states report 50 cases a year. Officials say it can take a week or two between exposure and symptoms appearing. The one-cell parasite usually spreads through food or water contaminated with feces, says the CDC.
2: ABC's Chuck Sievertson. Feeding more class divide in the air. A couple of big airlines say they're planning to expand premium cabins and luxury perks, but again, only for those in the best seats already. I'm Sherry Preston, ABC News.
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8: Starting out our Tuesday with some patchy fog here, especially in some of our more mountain valley locations. Higher elevations will be in the upper 70s for highs today, down low mid to upper 80s. We'll see some scattered showers and thunderstorms developing after 2 or 3 p.m., but they're gone by about 8 o'clock this evening. Partly cloudy, patchy fog overnight, lows low to mid 60s. And we're back in the 80s Wednesday with scattered afternoon storms once again. I'm meteorologist Chris Michaels in the NCN Weather Center.
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0: For highs today, down low, mid to upper 80s. We'll see some scattered showers and thunderstorms developing after 2 or 3 p.m., but they're gone by about 8 o'clock this evening. Partly cloudy, patchy fog overnight, lows low to mid 60s. And we're back in the 80s Wednesday with scattered afternoon storms once again. I'm meteorologist Chris Michaels in the NCN Weather Center.
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0: Wednesday with scattered afternoon storms once again. I'm meteorologist Chris Michaels in the NCN Weather Center.
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Have mercy. It's only Tuesday. Have mercy on all of us. Here are the Judds on Real Country.

0: That's the black dress song, Getting You Home, from Chris Young on Real Country. A woman trying to get home to watch Love Island got pulled over for speeding. She was doing 108 miles an hour. That's more than double the speed limit. Not only did she get arrested for criminal speed and reckless driving, her car was impounded for 90 days. 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

0: That's Cody Johnson here on Real Country. The Country Music Hall of Fame and Museum is exploring the life and career of Kenny Chesney in a brand new exhibit that opens up in a couple of weeks. It's called Kenny Chesney, Living in Fast Forward, and the exhibit's going to chronicle Kenny's path to stardom from his early years playing in his university's bluegrass band to being one of the top touring acts of this century. Kenny Chesney, Living in Fast Forward at the Country Music Hall of Fame and Museum, starts July 23rd and runs until June of next year, and it's included with your fair admission.
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2: 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The Burnsville Pool, the hours are like this: Monday, Tuesday, and Thursday, 11 to 6. That's Monday, Tuesday, Thursday. Now, Wednesday, Friday, and Saturday, the hours are 11 to 5. 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Now, the admission price at the Burnsville Pool, $5, $5 admission, $3 for age 5 and under, and then $2 for non-swimmers at the Burnsville Pool.
3: Patchy fogs to start things out in the North Carolina mountains on this Tuesday morning. Higher elevations reaching the upper 70s, down lower in the mid to upper 80s this afternoon. Scattered storms developing after 2 or 3 p.m., but they're out of here by about 8 o'clock in the evening. We're partly cloudy otherwise. Patchy fog. Temperatures low to mid 60s out the door Wednesday morning. Wednesday afternoon, it's well into the 80s with more scattered afternoon storms. I'm meteorologist Chris Michaels in the NCN Weather Center.
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Real Country. Ella Langley was one of the headliners of this year's Stagecoach in Indio outside Palm Springs, along with Cody Johnson, Lainey Wilson, Post Malone. They've now announced the dates for next year for the 19th edition of Stagecoach. Those dates are April 23rd and 25th. Here's Ella Langley and Choosin' Texas.

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1: 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ABC News, I'm Sherry Preston. NATO leaders gathering in Turkey this morning.

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1: News. I'm Sherry Preston. NATO leaders gathering in Turkey this morning.
2: Police say two people were briefly trapped, but no one was hurt. Up to 8 inches of rain in spots. Drivers inundated near Philadelphia. And in the Pittsburgh suburbs, a 12-foot sinkhole opening up on a road right in front of a hospital.
1: In New Jersey, 29 fatalities were reported in the recent heat wave. American, Delta, and United Airlines all say they're pumping more money into premium seats and experiences on board, including sliding glass doors and cocktail bars. Delta CEO telling a recent podcast, "We can't win by providing the cheapest seats, just the best." Sherry Preston, ABC News.
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7: Starting out our Tuesday with some patchy fog here, especially in some of our more mountain valley locations. Higher elevations will be in the upper 70s for highs today. Down low, mid to upper 80s. We'll see some scattered showers and thunderstorms developing after 2 or 3 p.m., but they're gone by about 8 o'clock this evening. Partly cloudy, patchy fog overnight. Lows low to mid 60s. And we're back in the 80s Wednesday with scattered afternoon storms once again. I'm meteorologist Chris Michaels in the NCN Weather Center.
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6: 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And then the Sunday afternoon performance will be the final one. That's going to be a matinee at 2:30 in the afternoon. Annie is based on the comic strip Little Orphan Annie. Maybe you remember that. So get your tickets now at Parkway.

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Real Country. And Thomas Rhett there with After All the Bars Are Closed. Well, we have a new world record for the largest Lego sausage, as if we needed such a thing. The largest Lego brick sausage has been put together by a German man. It's in a Lego bratwurst and bun that mentions 6 feet, 6.7 inches. It took nearly 65,000 Lego bricks to do.

0: George Jones on Real Country. He says, don't need your rocking chair. It's Buzzy here. The 2026 Global Peace Index is out, and it ranks countries against three core areas to determine the safest places to live. So I'll give you the top, let's give you the top five most peaceful countries in the world. Number five is Ireland, then Slovenia, Switzerland, New Zealand, and the most peaceful country in the world is Iceland. 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
5: Patchy fogs to start things out in the North Carolina mountains on this Tuesday morning. Higher elevations reaching the upper 70s, down lower in the mid to upper 80s this afternoon. Scattered storms developing after 2 or 3 p.m., but they're out of here by about 8 o'clock in the evening. We're partly cloudy otherwise. Patchy fog. Temperatures low to mid 60s out the door Wednesday morning. Wednesday afternoon, it's well into the 80s with more scattered afternoon storms. I'm meteorologist Chris Michaels in the NCN Weather Center.
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1: ABC News, I'm Sherry Preston. The British military says a tanker was hit by a drone in the Strait of Hormuz, the third such attack today. President Trump says the U.S. will lift sanctions on Turkey that were issued after Ankara purchased a Russian missile defense system that led to the country being kicked out of the F-35 fighter jet program. The president making his comments at the start of the NATO summit in Turkey. He did also praise Turkish President Erdogan while there, saying he didn't get any help from NATO countries in the war with Iran.
2: I was very disappointed with NATO. And frankly, if it weren't held in Turkey, where my friend happens to be a very strong leader, a very strong person, it's possible that I wouldn't have attended.
1: Prince Harry losing his final invasion of privacy lawsuit in London against the British tabloids. A judge saying he and other celebrities, including Elton John and Elizabeth Hurley, failed to prove their claims. This is ABC News. Two ships struck by projectiles in the Strait of Hormuz, the latest attacks targeting vessels moving through the narrow mouth of the Persian Gulf. A former football coach at Bucknell University in Pennsylvania has now been charged with felony hazing in connection with the death of a player. Here's ABC's Sophie Flay.
3: 18-year-old C.J. Dickey collapsed during his first workout with the team in 2024. In a lawsuit, his family has claimed that strength and conditioning coach Mark Hulbis forced Dickey to do up-and-down exercises. The teen was later rushed to the hospital and treated for rhabdomyolysis, or rhabdo, a condition caused by extreme exertion that leads to muscle breakdown. Pennsylvania's attorney general calling it an extraordinary tragedy, worsened by the fact that CJ's death was preventable.
1: Delta, American, and United all say they're pumping more money into first class and premium seats on planes. Some of the perks include chef-inspired menus and soundproof pods. The airlines make a lot more money than they do in the cheap seats. This is ABC News.
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7: Starting out our Tuesday with some patchy fog here, especially in some of our more mountain valley locations. Higher elevations will be in the upper 70s for highs today. Down low, mid to upper 80s. We'll see some scattered showers and thunderstorms developing after 2 or 3 p.m., but they're gone by about 8 o'clock this evening. Partly cloudy, patchy fog overnight. Lows low to mid 60s. And we're back in the 80s Wednesday with scattered afternoon storms once again. I'm meteorologist Chris Michaels in the NCN Weather Center.
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Welcome to another edition of the New Day program on this Tuesday, July 7th. I'm Dennis Renfro, your host for the program, and I'm so thankful that you tuned us in as we're getting ready to have a great time in the Lord. So happy to have you along with us. And let's get started with a scripture reading. We'll look today at the book of Revelation, chapter 21, verses 4 through 6. It reads, John, to the seven churches which are in Asia, grace be unto you, and peace from him which is, and which was, and which is to come, and from the seven spirits which are before his throne, and from Jesus Christ, who is the faithful witness and the first begotten of the dead, and the prince of kings of the earth, unto him that loved us and washed us from our sins in his own blood, and hath made us kings and priests unto God and his Father, to him be glory and dominion forever and ever. Amen.

0: That was Mike Upright with Someone Left a Light On. That song is going out to Jeff Buchanan. He wanted to hear that song, and we started the program off with Squire Parsons and Covered by the Blood.
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0: requests, dedications, prayer requests, church announcements, personal testimony, whatever you'd like to share with the community, give us a call at 682-3510 or 765-7441, whichever number is local to your area. 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

out to Sandra Spell, Betty Jean Hall, Mary Elkins, and Catherine Norton, Joanna Biddix, and Peggy Ray from Marlene, who also sends it out to all her friends and neighbors. Here's the McCameys with The Last Song I Sing.

0: That was the McCameys with The Last Song I Sing. Well, we have a few church announcements to tell you about. Mountain View Holy House of Prayer and Building has started a revival. It continues at 7 o'clock nightly this week. Preaching is Ford Wheeler and Donald Gillette. Pastor Otis Hudgens and the congregation would love for you to attend. For details, call 467-1421. And the Mount Pleasant Baptist Church Food Pantry will be operating this Friday from 10 a.m. until 1 p.m. at Mount Pleasant Baptist Church, 151 Schrantz Creek Road in Burnsville. Anyone in need of food assistance is welcome to stop by and get it. 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For details about the food giveaways, check out their webpage. 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
0: Back to the New Day program. This next song is going out to Marlene and Dakota McKinney and Marie Prophet from Catherine Norton. Here's Paul Williams and Vitra Trio, Living the Right Life Now.

0: That's the new Inspirations along with the Oak Ridge Boys on a new recording of the classic Jesus Is Coming Soon. It's now 24 minutes until 12 noon. And we'll be right back in a moment to continue with more great gospel music. Up next, we're going to hear from the Narrow Way Quartet with a classic, and we'll also hear from Sacred Calling by Request when we come back. 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
6: 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There's only

That was the Narrowway Quartet with He Came a Long Way, going out to Roger Carroll in memory of Eddie Ballard, and to everyone that listens to the radio, and to Genevieve Phillips and Sandra Jones, requested by Cody McKinney. This next song is going out to R.M. Randolph, Gynell Walker, and Ramonda Turner, and Devin Goins. Here's Sacred Calling, When God Dips His Pen.

never cry. Days last forever, conversations never end. Face to face with Jesus and old

That was Tim Menzies with his latest One More Reason. This next song is going out to the staff here at the radio station, the sick and shut in, the sheriff's department, and all the listeners and churches, requested by Genevieve Phillips. Here's the happy

That's Stephen Wood with I Prayed For You Today. Going out to Marlene and Cindy from Mary. And now here's Gene McDonald. This could be the dawning of that day.

0: That's going to bring us to the end of another broadcast of the New Day program. I hope that today's selections have been a blessing to you. And remember, until next time, to keep God in your heart and your neighbors in your prayers. 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
1: Preston, NATO allies are hoping more of their focus will turn toward the war in Ukraine. However, a fresh round of attacks by both sides leading to the death of at least 50 people. ABC's Karen Travers is traveling with President Trump at the NATO summit in Turkey.
2: The president said that Putin does feel pressure and that he wants to end this war despite what we're seeing with these attacks. We have heard from President Zelensky. He has said that he wants to ask the United States and NATO for more air defense support, that that's going to be a key request. He wants to have that commitment. So that'll be something we'll see when the two sit down side by side tomorrow on the sidelines of this summit.
1: The president expressing frustration that NATO countries didn't help with the war against Iran. Three ships were fired on by Iran while passing through the Strait of Hormuz today. 18 people hurt after explosions rocked the Syrian capital of Damascus, not far from where French President Emmanuel Macron was staying. Prince Harry losing his invasion of privacy lawsuit against the British tabloids. This is ABC News. Will Maine Senate candidate Graham Plattner drop out of the contest against Susan Collins?
3: This Senate race is critical to Democrats' hopes of taking back power in that chamber, but their nominee, Graham Plattner, is losing the support of major allies after that new allegation of sexual assault. Maine's Democratic Party is also calling on Plattner to drop out. The timing here is critical. If Plattner does decide to withdraw by July 13th, the state Democratic Party can legally replace his name on the ballot any later, and they can't.
1: That's ABC's Jay O'Brien. The FDA now says four infants are confirmed with botulism after being given tainted formula. Nara Organics formula has been recalled. Agriculture officials are confirming 32 cases of New World screwworm infesting livestock in a dozen states and counties. They're trying to release sterile flies to stop the parasitic larvae in Texas. So far, though, radiation weakens the flies, and that makes them less able to keep up with their non-sterilized competitors. Sherry Preston, ABC News.
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0: Good afternoon. At 3 minutes after 12 noon, looking at partly cloudy skies outside our studios here in Burnsville, and it's a little bit overcast, 77 degrees currently, with a heat index of 78 degrees, with a wind speed of 1 mile per hour from the west. We have a dew point of 72 degrees and 86% relative humidity, and a barometric pressure 30.07 inches. Our morning low this morning dropped down to 65 degrees. Around the area, other weather stations in Marshall, it's 81 degrees. We also have 81 in Spruce Pine, and in Bakersville, 78 degrees at CeeLo. Boone reporting 77 degrees. We have fair skies in Asheville, where it's now 83. And it's warmed up to 90 in Morganton under fair skies. Let's check in now with Amy Wilmoth at North Carolina News Network Weather Center.
9: Keep the umbrella handy today. Scattered showers and thunderstorms are likely again this afternoon and this evening. And any storms that develop could produce some damaging winds. High temperatures climb into the lower 80s. Well,

0: fair skies. Let's check in now with Amy Wilmoth at North Carolina News Network Weather Center.
1: Keep the umbrella handy today. Scattered showers and thunderstorms are likely again this afternoon and this evening, and any storms that develop could produce some damaging winds. High temperatures climb into the lower 80s. We'll have some evening storms.
2: Did today move this state forward in a meaningful way? We've shown that we can work together and deliver for the people of North Carolina. So let's celebrate this milestone, and then let's keep pushing.
3: Meanwhile, the governor spent Monday turning some of lawmakers' biggest bipartisan priorities into law. One of the bills, Jalila's Law, named after 13-year-old Jalila Toon, who was killed by alleged gang members in Goldsboro last December.
2: As a community, it's our job to wrap our arms around the family and let them know that they're supported. And as leaders, it's on us to take action to do everything we can to keep other families from experiencing the same pain that they did. House Bill 1173 does just that.
3: President Trump is in Turkey today at the NATO summit.
4: I just want loyalty. You know, we're so loyal to them.
5: So we're going to be watching how he behaves at NATO this week, how he interacts with other NATO leaders and his attitude towards them, particularly as the alliance raises deals with very thorny issues such as the war in Ukraine.
3: Reporter Sue Min Kim is there and reporting on that. The Rutherford County Courthouse will remain closed through Tuesday after concerns about possible bed bugs prompted county officials to close the building for inspection and treatment temporarily. Martha Swanson, a former Rutherford County resident, drove more than 30 minutes from a neighboring county to obtain paperwork. She tells WLOS.
6: Because they're closed, it's the only day off work, so got to have this paperwork for some office stuff, so we'll have to reschedule it out a couple weeks.
3: Many red-eyed American Airlines flights were stuck on the taxiway for hours at the Raleigh-Durham International Airport early this morning because of severe weather and cancellations. 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
7: 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Mountain Community Health Partnership recently welcomed representatives from the disaster relief organization AmeriCares as part of the nonprofit's first airlift in the continental United States. The visit brought donors and supporters to Western North Carolina to see firsthand how communities are continuing to recover nearly 2 years after Hurricane Helene. During a stop at Mountain Community Health Partnership's CeeLo Health Center, visitors heard how staff continued providing medical care despite flooding, damaged roads, and personal losses caused by the storm. CEO Tim Evans said the visit highlighted the importance of partnerships in helping mountain communities rebuild. AmeriCares volunteers also joined local organizations to pack 300 food boxes for families in need. AmeriCares has supported Hurricane Helene recovery efforts across Western North Carolina since September of 2024. Mountain Community Health Partnership continues providing health care services to residents in Yancey, Mitchell, and surrounding counties while assisting with the region's long-term recovery. Yancey County EMS has launched a new program that allows emergency crews to administer whole blood transfusions before patients reach the hospital. The pre-hospital whole blood program, developed in partnership with Advent Health Hendersonville, gives paramedics the ability to carry and transfuse blood at emergency scenes, providing critical treatment sooner for patients suffering from severe blood loss. Officials say the program is especially important in rural mountain communities where longer travel times can delay care. The effort follows more than 2 years of planning and collaboration to establish safe procedures and training. Yancey County EMS Director Christy Bryant said residents should expect the highest level of care when they call 911, regardless of where they live. Officials say they hope the program is rarely needed, but believe it will make a life-saving difference when every second counts. Building inspection fees in Mitchell County have increased for the first time in 11 years. The Mitchell County Commission approved the new fee schedule, which took effect July the 1st. The increases average about 25% and apply to a variety of construction, demolition, electrical, fire safety, and mobile home permitting activities. Building inspector Dylan Phillips said a fee increase had been planned in 2024 but was postponed following Hurricane Helene so residents could focus on storm recovery efforts.

0: efforts. Phillips said rising costs and inflation prompted the adjustment, but noted that Mitchell County's fees remain lower than those charged by many surrounding counties. The new fee schedule is available through the Mitchell County Building and Fire Inspections Department. Residents with questions can contact the office at 688-4771. I'm Michael Dardell for WKYK News.
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1: 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Someone lost a beagle. His name is Link. He's a little shy around new people, but will come around for food. He went missing from Dooley's Fab Shop on South Tow. 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

0: 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There's never a charge for these type of announcements, but there is a small fee for reading those service type will do ads and micro businesses. For details, give us a call or stop by our studios. 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And remember, the Trading Post gets results.
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There seems to be a trend these days toward better planning. In general, people are planning more to avoid the stress and burdens of the unexpected. One of the areas of planning that has seen tremendous growth is in planning final arrangements. 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
2: And now it's time for a community calendar, and we'll get started by sending out a happy birthday wish to people in our community who are celebrating birthdays today. That list includes Betty Jo Banks, Sherry Daniels, Kat Duncan, Adelaide Fox, Rebecca Ann Hall, Woody McKay, Dylan Silver, Autumn Thomas, Adie Williams, and Ronnie Williams. And happy anniversary to John and Marie Anglin, celebrating their anniversary today. Congratulations to them. The Sergeant E.O. Randolph, Chapter 57, DAV, is planning on having a game night this Thursday at the Masonic Lodge.

0: started by sending out a happy birthday wish to people in our community who are celebrating birthdays today. That list includes Betty Jo Banks, Sherry Daniels, Kat Duncan, Adley Fox, Rebecca Ann Hall, Woody McKay, Dylan Silver, Autumn Thomas, Eddie Williams, and Ronnie Williams. And happy anniversary to John and Marie Anglin, celebrating their anniversary today. Congratulations to them. The Sergeant E. Randolph, Chapter 57 DAV, is planning on having a game night this Thursday at the Masonic Lodge, Williams. And happy anniversary to John and Marie Anglin, celebrating their anniversary today. Congratulations to them. The Sergeant E. Randolph, Chapter 57 DAV, is planning on having a game night this Thursday at the Masonic Lodge back building from Sixth Sciences agent Nikki Manis, hosted by Dig In Yancey Community Garden. This hands-on session will introduce you to the basics of water bath canning, a simple and reliable method for preserving high-acid foods like fruits, jams, jellies, and pickles. They'll gather at the Reconciliation House and use their commercial kitchen. Attendance is free, open to all ages, but they ask that you register for the class online. From our website, look for the event posting under Community Calendar. From that, we'll link you to the registration page. Mitchell County Historical Society invites the public to experience a unique Reader's Theater production, Six Women, Six Voices, Stories, History Left Unfinished, on Tuesday, July 14th at 7 p.m. at the Mitchell Senior Citizen Center in Ledger. Through dramatic readings based upon documented history and carefully researched family traditions, these women speak of love, loss, courage, sacrifice, and survival during one of the most turbulent periods in American history. Admission is free. For details, call 688-4371. And that wraps up today's Community Calendar.
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0: Judy Ann Autry, age 68, of CeeLo, went home to be with the Lord on Sunday, July 5th at Amorim Hospice in Valdez. Born on March 10th, 1958, she was the daughter of the late Wade and Doris Huskins Gurley. In addition to her parents, she was also preceded in death by her husband, Jimmy Autry, and a sister, Miranda Gurley Mace. Judy had a vibrant spirit and found joy in life's simple pleasures. She loved spending time in the sunshine, creating crafts, shopping, and decorating for the holidays, always making every season feel special. More than anything, she treasured the time she spent with her family and friends, and the many memories they shared together will be cherished forever. Left to cherish her memory are her sons, Jimmy Autry II and Johnny Gilbert, and Alex Autry and Tabitha Renfro, all of Fairfax, Virginia. Grandchildren, Chase, Caden, Carter, Colton, and Casper. Sisters, Lisa Carroll and Randall of South Tow, and Teresa Brinkley of Burnsville. Special friend, Wendell McPeters of Marion. Special cousin and friend, Kathy Ayers of Burnsville, as well as several other extended family and friends that she loved dearly. A graveside service will be held at

in Fairfax, Virginia. Memorial donations may be made in Judy's name at Amorim Hospice at 1721 Enon Road, Valdez, North Carolina, 28690. 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This has been the obituary for Judy Ann Autry, age 68, of CeeLo, who passed away on Sunday in Valdez. Geraldine Ledford Briggs, age 84, of the Micahville community, went home to be with her Lord on Friday, July 3rd, at her home, surrounded by her loving family. A native of Yancey County, she was born on August 25th, 1941, to the late Mac and Carrie Ledford. In addition to her parents, she was preceded in death by brothers Edward Ledford and Burl Ledford. Surviving is her loving husband of almost 60 years, Charles Briggs, daughter Rebecca Shoup and Joe of Spruce Pine, son Michael Briggs and Angie of Micahville, grandsons Caleb Shoup and Maddie, and Noah Shoup and Valerie, great-granddaughter Everly Shoup, sister Joyce Ledford of Fairview, brothers Charles Ledford and Carolyn, Clyde Ledford and Sandy, both of Inman, South Carolina, and Brooks

defeated in death by brothers Edward Ledford and Burl Ledford. Surviving is her loving husband of almost 60 years, Charles Briggs, daughter Rebecca Shoup and Joe of Spruce Pine, son Michael Briggs and Angie of Micahville, grandsons Caleb Shoup and Maddie, and Noah Shoup and Valerie, great-granddaughter Everly Shoup, sister Joyce Ledford of Fairview, brothers Charles Ledford and Carolyn, Clyde Ledford and Sandy, both of Inman, South Carolina, and Brooks Ledford and Sandy, both of Inman, South Carolina, and Brooks Ledford and Barbara, and a great-nephew, Brandon Warner. Left to cherish his memory are his siblings, Terry Hughes and Roger, Becky Preve and Spike, and Zane Easley and Marissa. Nieces and nephews, Skip Warner and Wendy, Joe Warner and Sandy, Mandy Carpenter and Roger, Jolene, Eric Preve, Randy Preve, Derek Hughes, Joseph Warner, and Zachary Warner and Megan. Great nieces and great nephews, Nikki Warner and Kyle, Caitlin Mashburn and Patrick, Allie O'Neill and Colton, Dakota Carpenter and Jada, and Adam Carpenter and Gina. Great-great nieces and great-great nephews, John Dillon, Perry and Sarah Warner, Ivy, Ember, and Lawson Mashburn, Weston Carpenter and Penelope O'Neill. 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Military honors will be conducted by the Sergeant E.L. 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The Easley family respectfully asks that memorial donations be made to Yancey Funeral Service to help with funeral expenses. To send online, Carissa will be held on Saturday, July 11th in the Chapel of Yancey Funeral Service at 6 p.m. with Reverend Skip Wayford officiating. The family will receive friends 1 hour prior to the service at the funeral home. 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Randolph, Chapter Number 57, DAV. The Easley family respectfully asks that memorial donations be made to Yancey Funeral Service to help with funeral expenses. To send online condolences, please visit...

The Mount Mitchell Baptist Church is located on Highway 80 at Busick between Burnsville and Marion, North Carolina. And now, a program of favorites brought to you by the Mount

Mount Bitchell Baptist Church is more than a building. It's the fullness of the spiritual essence of brothers and sisters sharing in the journey of our lives in Christ. 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We hope that today's program of gospel music is a blessing to you and your family.

0: 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May God bless you.
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3: ABC News, I'm Wayne Cabot.
4: I believe that it's time for him to drop out of the race.
3: New York Mayor Zoran Mamdani, the latest Democrat to bail on Maine progressive Graham Plattner, who is taking time to reflect on a Senate campaign after a former girlfriend accused him of entering her home near blackout drunk and raping her. He denies it. Oil prices are back above 70 bucks a barrel. Stocks are tumbling after Iran fired on more ships today in the Strait of Hormuz. At the NATO summit in Turkey, President Trump criticized NATO members for not supporting his war with Iran, and he said he's dropping sanctions against the host nation, which were put in place when Turkey purchased a Russian missile defense system.
5: We don't want to sanction friends. It's very simple.
3: Bricks have been falling from the former Pfizer building in Manhattan, which is being turned into apartments. Steel beams buckling on the 21st and 22nd floors, the area evacuated. Charlie Kirk's accused assassin, Tyler Robinson, back in court in Provo, Utah, pre-trial hearings. This is ABC News. Tilly Norwood, the AI actor, is set to make her film debut in a comedy meant to show the state of AI movie magic. ABC's Hannah Batar reports.
6: Norwood was first announced by the production company Particle 6 last year. The actors' union, SAG-AFTRA, said they do not consider her to be an actress. Now the studio that made her is producing a film starring Tilly, titled Misaligned, a coming-of-age story about Tilly trying to become more human. Particle 6 says the film is being designed as a hybrid production with human directors, writers, and editors working alongside AI specialists.
3: This release date for the film not yet announced. Massive nurses strike in Boston looming. 4,000 nurses at Brigham and Women's Hospital set to walk off the job tomorrow. The issue is pay, and it's also affordable health insurance for healthcare workers. The Northeast with chainsaws and Shop Vacs cleaning up. Wayne Cabot, ABC News.
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1: Another unsettled weather day for us. Another round of scattered showers and thunderstorms is likely in the afternoon and evening. High temperatures today climb into the lower 80s. After some evening storms, we're left with partly cloudy skies overnight tonight. Temperatures will fall into the lower 60s. And then scattered showers and storms are possible again on Wednesday, with high temperatures back in the low 80s. I'm meteorologist Amy Wilmoth in the NCN Weather Center.
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2: 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I hope you'll join me.
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0: Don't forget about the free summer meals program that starts this Thursday, continues every Thursday here during the month of July. No cost, no sign up, just show up. At the time the show up is 11 to 1, the place is going to be at the Shoal Creek Church. What this is a drive-through meal program during the month of July. It's open to all families with kids in Yancey County schools. So bring them on by. That's going to be every Thursday from 11 to 1 down at Shoal Creek Church, the place to be for that pickup.
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4: Here's a good way to cool the kids down on these hot afternoons. The Burnsville Pool, the hours are like this. Monday, Tuesday, and Thursday, 11 to 6. That's Monday, Tuesday, Thursday. Now, Wednesday, Friday, and Saturday, the hours are 11 to 5. 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Now, the admission price at the Burnsville Pool, $5, $5 admission, $3 for age 5 and under, and then $2 for non-swimmers at the Burnsville Pool.
5: Keep the umbrella handy today. Scattered showers and thunderstorms are likely again this afternoon and this evening, and any storms that develop could produce some damaging winds. High temperatures climb into the lower 80s. We'll have some evening storms, and then it's partly cloudy and mild overnight tonight. Temperatures cool down into the lower 60s. Scattered showers and storms are possible again on Wednesday with high temperatures in the low 80s. I'm meteorologist.

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1: ABC News, I'm Wayne Cabot. Senator Bernie Sanders now says he just spoke with Maine Senate candidate Graham Platner about the best path forward in light of what he called very serious allegations that Platner raped a former girlfriend. Sanders recommended that Platner step aside. Also today, Zoran Mamdani called for Platner to drop out. The New York mayor now on the scene of a situation, falling bricks at the former Pfizer building, which is being turned into apartments, support beams in the 21st and 22nd floors buckling, causing upper floors to start caving under the stress.
2: This is an existing 37-story building with active permits to convert it from a commercial office building to a residential building.
1: Evacuations underway now on Manhattan's east side, including in a Hampton Inn. More ships coming under fire today in the Strait of Hormuz. At least three hit by missiles. And right now, oil is up about 3%. This is ABC News. We are seeing the future of airline flight, and it's good if you have enough money. ABC Sherry Preston.
3: American, Delta, and United Airlines all say they're pumping more money into premium seats and experiences on board, including sliding glass doors, cocktail bars, and soundproof relaxation pods for those in first class. Some say it's more proof that travel is strikingly different for those in the expensive seats versus the economy seats. Delta CEO Ed Bastain telling a recent podcast, "We can't win by providing the cheapest seats. We win by providing the best."
1: Most of Cuba is in a blackout right now after the grid collapsed yesterday. 10 million people sweating it out. Can most people be trusted? If you were born before 1960, you probably say yes. Americans born in the 80s and after tell Marquette Law School people generally cannot be trusted. 65% of those born in the 90s feel that way.
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8: Another unsettled weather day for us. Another round of scattered showers and thunderstorms is likely in the afternoon and evening. High temperatures today climb into the lower 80s. After some evening storms, we're left with partly cloudy skies overnight tonight. Temperatures will fall into the lower 60s. And then scattered showers and storms are possible again on Wednesday, with high temperatures back in the low 80s. I'm meteorologist Amy Wilmoth in the NCN Weather Center.
9: 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Annie is based on the comic strip Little Orphan Annie. 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

Speaking of which, my wife wants me to repaint the kitchen because she doesn't like the shade that she picked out the last time I painted it. It's real comfy. Well, honey, just put that on my honey.

0: Boys in Real Country. 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

0: Wild One, it's Faith on Real Country. New research says that during the summer, the average American eats 11 scoops of ice cream a week. 11 scoops? I definitely have to up my game. That's enough, by the way, to fill 113 football stadiums.
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4: Don't forget about the free summer meals program that starts this Thursday, continues every Thursday here during the month of July. No cost, no sign up, just show up. At the time the show up is 11 to 1, the place is going to be at the Shoal Creek Church. 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

0: Climb into the lower 80s. We'll have some evening storms, and then it's partly cloudy and mild overnight tonight. Temperatures cool down into the lower 60s. Scattered showers and storms are possible again on Wednesday with high temperatures in the low 80s. I'm meteorologist Amy Wilmoth in the NCN Weather Center.
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2: Here's a good way to cool the kids down on these hot afternoons. The Burnsville Pool, the hours are like this: Monday, Tuesday, and Thursday, 11 to 6. That's Monday, Tuesday, Thursday. Now, Wednesday, Friday, and Saturday, the hours are 11 to 5. They're also open on Sunday from 1 o'clock to 5 o'clock in the afternoon. Now, the admission price at the Burnsville Pool, $5, $5 admission, $3 for age 5 and under, and then $2 for non-swimmers at the Burnsville Pool.
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0: 5 o'clock. Let's go somewhere.
1: I'm ready. Crank it up.
0: Let's get out of here.
1: I'm gone.
2: Alan Jackson raising and donating over $2.25 million from his final show for the Research Foundation for his condition, Charcot-Marie-Tooth disease, also known as CMT. It's Real Country. Not sure how many people are going to be screaming for this one. A roadside stop in Japan has gone viral on social media for a truly unusual dessert item. It's an oyster-infused soft-serve ice cream. The cone starts with a rich, creamy vanilla base and adds fresh oysters from a local bay and a salty soy sauce drizzle on top, creating a mix of sweet seafood and savory flavors. Most people are shocked by the combination even exists, but those who've tried it say the unexpected blend actually works. I'll take their word for it.
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2: Keep the umbrella handy today. Scattered showers and thunderstorms are likely again this afternoon and this evening. And any storms that develop could produce some damaging winds. Cloudy and mild overnight tonight. Temperatures cool down into the lower 60s. Scattered showers and storms are possible again on Wednesday with high temperatures in the low 80s. I'm meteorologist Amy Wilmoth in the NCN Weather Center.
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1: ABC News, I am Wayne Cabot. New chaos in the Strait. Iran attacking three commercial ships, warning America not to retaliate, sending oil surging. President Trump expressing frustration with the lack of help from NATO allies, meeting in Turkey. This as Trump signals his unwillingness to help Ukraine, saying the U.S. doesn't have a stake. Bill Taylor, former U.S. ambassador to Ukraine, on why Vladimir Putin has been hitting Ukraine so hard lately.
2: I think he is desperate. He's always, of course, dangerous. He's demonstrated that by this invasion. He's in a pickle. He's in a bind. His soldiers are losing, actually, on the battlefield.
1: Bernie Sanders and Zoran Mamdani saying today Graham Platner should end his Senate race in Maine after a new accusation of rape. Two beams are buckling on the former Pfizer building being converted to apartments. The area evacuated. This is ABC News. Lionel Messi does it again at the World Cup, scoring another goal for Argentina. At the U.S. Open, American Coco Gauff defeats Jessica Pegula. ABC's Mike Dubusky says the next Olympics likely will include Russia.
3: Many more Russian athletes are likely headed to the upcoming Summer Olympics in 2028. This after the International Olympic Committee lifted a suspension that had only allowed a small number of Russian athletes to compete under a neutral flag. The IOC imposed that suspension following Russia's invasion of Ukraine.
1: A judge in Florida dismisses a lawsuit against Taylor Swift by a poet who says Swift lifted her themes. Kimberly Marasco named several songs, including The Man, which she says infringed on her poem Ordinary Citizens, which reads, "I'm running behind, you say it's his word against mine." The Swift lyric goes, "I'm so sick of running as fast as I can, wondering if I get there faster if I were a man." The judge says, "Nope, there's no copying." Wayne Cabot, ABC News.
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7: Another unsettled weather day for us. Another round of scattered showers and thunderstorms is likely in the afternoon and evening. High temperatures today climb into the lower 80s. After some evening storms, we're left with partly cloudy skies overnight tonight. Temperatures will fall into the lower 60s. And then scattered showers and storms are possible again on Wednesday, with high temperatures back in the low 80s. I'm meteorologist Amy Wilmoth in the NCN Weather Center.
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8: Don't forget about the free summer meals program that starts this Thursday, continues every Thursday here during the month of July. No cost, no sign up, just show up. At the time the show up is 11 to 1, the place is going to be at the Shoal Creek Church. 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
0: Real Country WKYK, the best country of yesterday and today.

Yes, absolutely. If for no other reason than it's not Monday. Although it is Monday, take two, a.k.a. Tuesday. How you doing? Shotgun Taylor here. It's Real Country. It's quite yoke and fast as you.

Can't say that Blake is gonna be 50 no more, because the big guy turned 50 back on June 18th. Real country. NASCAR legend Michael Waltrip's Brewing Company partnered with North Carolina-based breakfast chain Famous Toastery to launch a first-of-its-kind breakfast-inspired brunch beer. 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

0: Langley and Choosing Texas on Real Country. No doubt one of the biggest country songs of the year. Scientific research suggests that how much you like the way your partner smells can make or break your relationship. Our bodies use scent to pick a healthy mate with the right genes. 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In fact, just smelling a shirt that they wore can instantly lower your stress. And just keep in mind, y'all, that the inverse is true as well.
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7: 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The Burnsville Pool, the hours are like this: Monday, Tuesday, and Thursday, 11 to 6. That's Monday, Tuesday, Thursday. Now, Wednesday, Friday, and Saturday, the hours are 11 to 5. They're also open on Sunday from 1 o'clock to 5 o'clock in the afternoon. 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
8: Keep the umbrella handy today. Scattered showers and thunderstorms are likely again this afternoon and this evening. And any storms that develop could produce some damaging winds. High temperatures climb into the lower 80s. We'll have some evening storms, and then it's partly cloudy and mild overnight tonight. Temperatures cool down into the lower 60s. Scattered showers and storms are possible again on Wednesday with high temperatures in the low 80s. I'm meteorologist Amy Wilmoth in the NCN Weather Center.
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1: ABC News, I'm Wayne Cabot. You can't walk and you can't drive in a bustling part of Manhattan right now because of a skyscraper under renovation that is slightly leaning, the upper floor beams buckling at the former Pfizer building. Mayor Zoran Mamdani.
2: The NYPD has instituted a frozen zone from 40th to 45th streets between 1st and 3rd Avenues. These streets have been temporarily closed off to both pedestrian and vehicular traffic.
1: Mamdani is joining fellow progressive Bernie Sanders in urging Graham Platner to end his Maine Senate campaign after a former girlfriend accused him of entering her home and raping her. Iran firing on more ships today in the Strait of Hormuz, one of them a Saudi tanker, the kingdom demanding reparations. Just now, the U.S. is revoking its license that authorized the sale of Iranian oil. Oil prices back above 70 a barrel. Stocks fell on Wall Street. S&P down 33. This is ABC News. He's been in the hospital for weeks, the longest-serving Senate leader in history, and it's unclear why.
3: Amid a slew of online rumors about his health, some of Mitch McConnell's colleagues now say they've spoken with him by phone. John Thune, who succeeded McConnell as Senate Majority Leader, says the two had a lengthy and substantive conversation yesterday. Republican Whip John Barrasso says his call with McConnell lasted roughly 20 minutes and that the 84-year-old was fully engaged and is eager to get back to the Senate. McConnell's been hospitalized for more than 3 weeks for reasons that still have not been disclosed by his aides.
1: ABC's Stephen Portnoy. If you pay for a window seat, there ought to be a window, says a passenger who is suing United Airlines. Today, a California judge denied United's request to dismiss that lawsuit. United says that a window seat really refers to a seat located in relation to the cabin aisle, not an actual window. Lionel Messi scores again for Argentina, his eighth during the World Cup. I'm Wayne Cabot, ABC News.
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8: Good afternoon. It's now 3 minutes after 5, 77 degrees, and mostly cloudy outside our studio here in Burnsville. Looking at a heat index of 78 degrees. That's what it feels like outside at the moment. We're looking at a dew point of 73 degrees with 87% relative humidity and a barometric pressure of 3.02 inches with just a trace amount of precipitation in the rain gauge. It's been spitting and sputtering various times throughout the day. Our high today got up to 85 degrees, and we saw a low this morning of 65. And we do have a good chance of showers and thunderstorms in the forecast for this evening. 60% likelihood of rain under partly cloudy skies with nighttime lows in the low 60s. Tomorrow, we'll see some fog linger through the morning hours with mostly sunshine in the morning, turning partly sunny with a 50% chance of showers and thunderstorms for the afternoon through the evening hours. Highs tomorrow should reach the low 80s with nighttime lows dropping to the lower 60s under mostly cloudy skies. Thursday will start out mostly sunny in the morning and turn partly sunny with showers and thunderstorms likely for the afternoon through the evening. 80% chance of rain for Thursday, highs around 80, with nighttime lows in the low 60s under partly cloudy skies at night. Then showers likely Friday, thunderstorms likely for the afternoon through the evening hours. Highs Friday in the low 80s with nighttime lows in the lower 60s. Kicking off the hour, here's George Burge and Luke Bryan, Ride, Ride, Ride.
9: I threw a 10 on the bar, ready to drown the hill out.
8: Partly cloudy skies at night. Then showers likely Friday, thunderstorms likely for the afternoon through the evening hours. Highs Friday in the low 80s with nighttime lows in the lower 60s. Kicking off the hour, here's George Burge and Luke Bryan, Ride, Ride, Ride.

Trace Atkins, I'll Have Something Turned On at Home. Well, Dolly, a true original musical built around the life and music of Dolly Parton, is set for a Broadway run with preview performances beginning December 7th at New York St. James Theater. Opening night scheduled for January 19th of 2027, Parton's 81st birthday. The production features a score by Parton incorporating well-known songs alongside new material written for the show. The musical follows her rise from East Tennessee to global stardom, drawn from a catalog that includes I'll Always Love You, Jolene, Coat of Many Colors, and 9 to 5, while presenting additional original songs created for the production. Just like anything Dolly has anything to do with, we know it's going to be great.

0: Well, we were just talking about Dolly Parton, the story of Dolly Parton lighting up the Great White Way really soon in a new Broadway musical. And coming up this weekend, the Parkway Playhouse brings a little drama to the Burnsville Town Square as part of the Sizzling Summer Series event. They have a kids' drama. As the Reading is Alive, No Signal on the Mountain will be presented from 10 a.m. till noon on Saturday, hosted by Parkway Playhouse and Penland School of Craft. And it's absolutely free. 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
1: 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Open Tuesday through Saturday, the Amber Jack.
2: 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Phone 682-2118.
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0: 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It's now 17 minutes after 5. Coming up in our 5:30 local news, Mountain Community Health Partnership recently welcomed representatives from the disaster relief organization AmeriCares as part of the nonprofit's first airlift in the continental United States. We'll have details on that. Yancey County EMS has launched a blood transfusion program, and Mitchell County building inspection fees are increasing. Details coming up in our local news at 5:30. In our forecast for tonight, we're expecting partly cloudy skies with showers and thunderstorms likely this evening, with some patchy overnight fog that will linger through the morning hours on Wednesday. Overnight lows should drop to the low 60s, and we'll see mostly sunshine tomorrow morning, becoming partly sunny with a 50% chance of showers and thunderstorms for the afternoon through the evening, with highs in the low 80s.
6: NCN Sports, I'm Jeff Hamlin. As the Charlotte Hornets prepare for the start of NBA Summer League play on Thursday, General Manager Jeff Peterson talked with the media this afternoon. Following the NBA draft, the Hornets reshaped its roster. They traded LaMelo Ball to Minnesota and Miles Bridges to Phoenix. They've also signed former North Carolina guard Kobe White to a contract extension. Peterson says White is set to become a starter, and they're thinking long term.
7: Kobe fits from the standpoint of the goal's never been to get to the playoffs one time and be out for 7-8 years and then try to get back again, right?
6: The Wake Forest men's basketball team has released its non-conference schedule for next season. The Demon Deacons will open against North Carolina Central at Lawrence Joe Coliseum in Winston-Salem November 2nd. Wake will then take on Vanderbilt in Nashville on November 5th. Wake will also travel to LSU for the ACC-SEC Challenge December 1st. Wake returns to Greensboro to take on West Virginia at First Horizon Coliseum on December 19th. In collegiate summer league baseball, the Coastal Plain League All-Star Game set for tonight at Carolina Bank Field in Florence, South Carolina. Caleb Burr of the Forest City Owls will start for the Western Division All-Stars. Burr, who plays at Belmont Abbey, has hit 13 home runs this season. Javon Gill, first baseman for the Morehead City Marlins, will start for the Eastern Division All-Stars. The Carolina Blaze of Athletes Unlimited Softball League will face the Portland Cascade in Oregon tonight. The Blaze a half game behind the Cascade for the third and final playoff spot with 10 games remaining. Utah defeated Carolina 5-4 on Saturday after Bree Ellis hit a walk-off home run for Utah. In minor league baseball tonight, in the International League, the Durham Bulls face the Jacksonville Jumbo Shrimp at ViStar Ballpark, and the Charlotte Knights host the Nashville Sounds at Truist Stadium in the Queen City. 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
0: It's time once again for our local birthday shout-out. Happy birthday wishes go out locally tonight to Betty Jo Banks, Sherry Daniels and Kat Duncan, Adelie Fox and Rebecca Ann Hall, Woody McKay, Dylan Silver, Autumn Thomas, Adie Williams, and Ronnie Williams. Happy birthday. And they share birthdays with WNBA star Lisa Leslie, figure skating champion Michelle Kwan, and actresses Amy Carlson, Georgia Fox, and Kirsten Vangnes. They're blowing out birthday candles today as well. And it was 53 years ago today, on their special day, July 7th, 1973, that Kris Kristofferson notched his very first number one hit with Why Me?

0: because of inflation.
1: In total, the budget encompasses $34 billion in spending and includes expanded Hurricane Helene relief recovery efforts, teacher raises, and funding for the NC Children's Hospital. As North Carolina endures sweltering summer heat and higher electricity demand, the next phase of Duke Energy's demand, a proposed rate increase, will move forward with a hearing today that differs from previous public proceedings. Unlike earlier hearings, today's session in Raleigh will not be open to the public. Will Scott with the Environmental Defense Fund tells WWAY.
2: In our view, Duke has sort of gone all in on gas in a way that puts ratepayers at risk. Because remember, when a gas plant burns fuel in North Carolina, 100% of that cost goes under your bill.
1: Old tensions renewed at a NATO summit today. AP Washington correspondent Sagar Magani reports President Trump is likely to have rattled American allies by revisiting an old demand.
3: The president acknowledges it's caused a rift in the past. But he did it again today in Ankara, insisting the U.S. take over Greenland.
4: That should be controlled by the United States, not by Denmark.
3: Calling the semi-autonomous island an important part for the U.S., while repeating a false claim.
4: It's surrounded by China ships and Russian ships.
3: NATO was founded on the principle that members will defend each other's territory, not threaten to seize it.
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6: Mountain Community Health Partnership recently welcomed representatives from the disaster relief organization AmeriCares as part of the nonprofit's first airlift in the continental United States. The visit brought donors and supporters to Western North Carolina to see firsthand how communities are continuing to recover nearly 2 years after Hurricane Helene. During a stop at Mountain Community Health Partnership's Celo Health Center, visitors heard how staff continued providing medical care despite flooding, damaged roads, and personal losses caused by the storm. CEO Tim Evans said the visit highlighted the importance of partnerships in helping mountain communities rebuild. AmeriCares volunteers also joined local organizations to pack 300 food boxes for families in need. AmeriCares has supported Hurricane Helene recovery efforts across Western North Carolina since September of 2024. Mountain Community Health Partnership continues providing health care services to residents in Yancey, Mitchell, and surrounding counties while assisting with the region's long-term recovery. Yancey County EMS has launched a new program that allows emergency crews to administer whole blood transfusions before patients reach the hospital. The pre-hospital whole blood program, developed in partnership with AdventHealth Hendersonville, gives paramedics the ability to carry and transfuse blood at emergency scenes, providing critical treatment sooner for patients suffering from severe blood loss. Officials say the program is especially important in rural mountain communities where longer travel times can delay care. The effort follows more than 2 years of planning and collaboration to establish safe procedures and training. Yancey County EMS Director Christy Bryant said residents should expect the highest level of care when they call 911, regardless of where they live. Officials say they hope the program is rarely needed, but believe it will make a life-saving difference when every second counts. Building inspection fees in Mitchell County have increased for the first time in 11 years. The Mitchell County Commission approved the new fee schedule, which took effect July the 1st. The increases average about 25% and apply to a variety of construction, demolition, electrical, fire safety, and mobile home permitting activities. Building inspector Dylan Phillips said a fee increase had been planned in 2024 but was postponed following Hurricane Helene so residents could focus on storm recovery efforts. Phillips said rising costs and inflation prompted the adjustment, but noted that Mitchell County's fees remain lower than those charged by many surrounding counties. The new fee schedule is available through the Mitchell County Building and Fire Inspections Department. Residents with questions can contact the office at 688-4771. I'm Michael Dardell for WKYK News.
7: It's now 25 minutes until 6 o'clock, 78 degrees and partly cloudy outside our studios here in Burnsville. Well, if you're new to gardening, you just started planting a garden, and once that crop starts coming in, you realize really quickly you need to figure out how to preserve that food, make it last a little bit longer, because you get a lot of yield pretty quickly. And the best way to preserve that is to can it. And if you don't know how to do that, coming up this weekend, Dig In Yancey Community Garden will offer a water bath canning workshop. It's going to be from 1 to 3 p.m. at the Reconciliation House Kitchen at 20 Academy Street in Burnsville. Capture the fresh flavors of the season and enjoy them year-round. Join this interactive canning class led by your local family and consumer sciences agent, Nikki Manis, hosted by Dig In. This hands-on session will introduce you to the basics of water bath canning, a simple and reliable method for preserving high-acid foods like fruits, jams, jellies, and pickles. They'll be gathering at the Reconciliation House to use their commercial kitchen. Attendance is free and open to all ages, but they do ask that you register for the class online. From our website, look for the event posting under our community calendar, and from that, we'll link you to the registration page. Now, looking back at today in country music history, 22 years ago today, on July 7, 2004, Jason Michael Carroll won the final round of Give Me the Mic, a talent contest sponsored by Fox TV station WRAZ at the Fletcher Opera Theater in Raleigh, North Carolina. He won a round trip to New York City, where he auditioned for two record execs, eventually landing a contract with Arista Nashville. In 2007, his debut single, Alyssa Lies, hit number 5 on the charts. And it all started by winning that contest.
6: Not one or two, but

0: In CN News, I'm John Champion. Governor Josh Stein has signed North Carolina's state budget. The budget was finalized this morning.
1: The historic state trooper raises that we're excited about move starting pay from 49th to 41st in the country. Nurses and other state employees are going to make less money in real dollars today than they did 2 years ago when we last passed a budget.

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4: 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I hope you'll join me.
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3: The following point of view is presented in memory of J.R. Dell Sink.
5: Well, as the story goes, the Chicago Bears and the New York Giants played football one Monday night some years ago. One announcer observed that Walter Payton had carried the football over 9 miles in his career. And the other announcer said, yeah, and that's with someone knocking him down every 4.6 yards. You know, my friends, that sounds a lot like life to me. What do you think? Every single one of us, even the best among us, like a Walter Payton, gets knocked down by something or someone along the way in life. And the key to success, for a great part, in life is to get up and run again just as strongly as you did the last time. So what do you do when life knocks you down? Do you just lie there, unable to believe that you got knocked down? Well, if you're going to do anything at all with your life, you're going to have to get going and get over being knocked down. We all do. And do you bounce back? Are you ready to run hard again? So many of the things in life that knock us down just happen. They're beyond our control. So don't take it personally. Let me tell you, with God's help, we can get up and run hard again. That's how it looks from this point of view.
6: Good evening. Tonight's forecast. Scattered thunderstorms are possible early. Then it's partly cloudy. Low temperatures dip into the mid-60s overnight. Wednesday, it's mostly sunny with some scattered late-day storms. Highs are in the low to mid-80s. Thursday, partly sunny with same old scattered summertime storms. Highs are in the low to mid-80s. I'm meteorologist Kat Campbell in the NCN Weather Center.
7: Welcome into today's Community Close-Up. We're going to continue our conversation that we began yesterday with folks from Thrive Appalachia. And remember that their event at Home Place in Burnsville is Wednesday, tomorrow night, the 8th. And it's from 5 until 9 p.m. There'll be the play that they've been working on, some dancing that they've been working on, and lots of other things, the 8th. And it's from 5 until 9 p.m. There'll be the play that they've been working on, some dancing that they've been working on, and lots of other things going on. So please.
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0: pint at Wild Violet. So that is our ice cream program. Mm-hmm. Our culinary program, our culinary kids have been working with the professional chefs at the Newray since March. Every week they're with the kids, teaching them professional culinary skills. Today, I think we've got 8 whole chickens waiting for them. They're going to learn how to butcher a chicken. And they have been hosting, we have Kids Cafe, which is events that the kids have been doing for a few years now, where they create the menu, they cook, they serve. 22, 23 kids get involved with every Kids Cafe we do. The last one was at the Newray Hotel. Oh. 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Ooh. With, of course, our ice cream sundaes made with our own Thrive Appalachia ice cream. Mm-mm. So that's our culinary program. We also have our carpentry program. Our kids every week are working with 3 professional builders, John Pertee, Eric Cody, and Keenan Phillips. And they have been working with trees that fell in the hurricane.
1: Okay. Yeah.
0: They had them locally milled, and now they're building a timber frame carpentry studio. So if you're driving past the Micahville loop and you see a big pile of logs and a mill and a bunch of lumber there and beams, that's what the kids work on every week. The fashion program, every year they build upon their skills. They're making jackets again from local sheep and alpaca wool. This time, they are expanding the fashion line to include men's wool jackets and vests and the Scottish flat caps. And in our silversmithing class, they're making silver buttons to go with the jackets. So that is going gangbusters.
1: This is for young folks, age
0: 12 to 18.
1: And there's something going on, and there's different opportunities to do all kinds of different things, and you're always also, if I remember correctly, looking for more things to do if there's interest there. How can folks find out about what you guys are doing, what's available? Maybe somebody listening knows a child that might like to get involved in something like this. What do they need to do?
0: Well, there's different ways they can get involved. If they would like to come to Home Place on July 8th and see our kids in action, and then come find myself or our program manager, Kara, and just talk to us, say hello, introduce us to their kids. We'd love to meet them, and we could just have a conversation. That's an easy way over pizza to say hello. Yeah. They can also go to our website, thriveappalachia.org. They can also email us at pana@thriveappalachia.org. Any which way is easiest for them.
1: So again, Thrive Appalachia, the event at Home Place in Burnsville, is tomorrow night, Wednesday, the 8th of July, from 5 until 9 p.m. You're invited. 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As I mentioned earlier, this is a 2-part community close-up. And on the one yesterday, boy, we had all sorts of folks talking to us. And if you would like to hear that one again, or maybe know someone that didn't get to hear that one, or this one, or both, whatever, they'll be on the internet. Just go to our website and look for community, and then you'll see close-up podcast, and you'll see them all listed there. There's a bunch of them. Listen to some of them. Entertaining sometimes. Who knows? Might learn something. Anyway, thank you so much to Nova and Colin, to Massey and Mac, to Nikolai, Phoebe, and Coy. Also to Pana Columbus, who talked with us today. And thank you for listening to today's Community Close-Up.
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3: 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One of them was made from dresses and play suits that she wore long ago.
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1: ABC News, I'm Wayne Cabot. Breaking news right now, the U.S. is hitting Iran with what CENTCOM calls powerful airstrikes, responding to Iran's new missile attacks against commercial shipping in the Strait of Hormuz. Oil prices surging, up more than 5% right now. President Trump is in Turkey to meet with NATO nations. Tomorrow he meets on the sidelines with Ukraine's president, after already speaking with Vladimir Putin about Russia ending its war.
2: The president says that they're getting closer than people realize to ending it, but when pushed on whether there were any concessions made by Russia to actually get to a peace settlement, the president didn't have any specific things he could point to.
1: ABC's Karen Travers with the president. As of now, Graham Plattner is the Democratic candidate for Maine U.S. Senate, despite allegations of sexual assault. But New York Mayor Zoran Mamdani says,
3: I believe that it's time for him to drop out of the race.
1: Fellow progressive Bernie Sanders saying he spoke with Plattner, urging he exit as more women come forward. This is ABC News. The AI actress Tilly Norwood is going to make her film debut in a comedy meant to show AI magic. ABC's Hannah Batah reports.
4: Norwood was first announced by the production company Particle 6 last year. The actors union, SAG-AFTRA, said they do not consider her to be an actress. Now the studio that made her is producing a film starring Tilly, titled Misaligned, a coming-of-age story about Tilly trying to become more human. Particle 6 says the film is being designed as a hybrid production, with human directors, writers, and editors working alongside AI specialists.
1: A massive nurses' strike looming for Boston, with 4,000 nurses at Brigham and Women's Hospital set to walk off the job tomorrow for pay and affordable health insurance. Two 15-year-olds are in a heap of trouble this afternoon in a self-driving Waymo in California, San Mateo. The interior cameras apparently caught them drinking and shooting from the vehicle. I'm Wayne Cabot, ABC News.
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6: Ever wonder why you have insurance?
7: A very summer-like weather pattern setting up this week. We'll see scattered storms diminish early tonight. Then skies are partly cloudy with lows in the mid-60s. Wednesday, it's mostly sunny. Highs reach the low to mid-80s. Scattered storms are possible late in the day. Thursday, skies are partly sunny with highs in the low to mid-80s. We will have the chance for summertime storms. I'm meteorologist Kat Campbell in the NCN Weather Center.
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13: Don't forget about the free summer meals program that starts this Thursday, continues every Thursday here during the month of July. No cost, no sign up, just show up. At the time to show up is 11 to 1. The place is going to be at the Shoal Creek Church. What this is a drive-through meal program during the month of July. It's open to all families with kids in Yancey County schools. 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That's going to be every Thursday from 11 to 1 down at Shoal Creek Church, the place to be for that pickup.
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0: Harold Lloyd Jenkins, that's what his mom and daddy called him. I call him Conway Twitty, hanging out with Loretta Lynn from 1971 to 1976. Conway received a string of CMA Country Music Association awards with his duets with Loretta Lynn there. Call him a Louisiana woman, Mississippi man. I'm Gary Walker, is what they call me. And I've got George Burge coming up, also Alan Jackson.
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2: 60s overnight. Wednesday, it's mostly sunny with some scattered late-day storms. Highs are in the low to mid-80s. Thursday, partly sunny with same old scattered summertime storms. Highs are in the low to mid-80s. I'm meteorologist Kat Campbell in the NCN Weather Center.
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1: ABC News, I'm Wayne Cabot. The U.S. launching new strikes against Iran tonight. Retaliation after Iran attacked three merchant ships in the Strait of Hormuz. ABC News contributor Mick Mulroy says about the so-called Memorandum of Understanding.
2: I think the United States is frustrated that it's not getting where it thought it would be from this MOU, and they're going after the locations that Iran would use and is using to attack these commercial vessels.
1: The U.S. has again cut off Iran's oil sales, oil now up between 5% and 6%, all as President Trump is in Turkey to meet with NATO allies. Another woman is coming forward today making allegations against Graham Plattner. Fellow progressives Bernie Sanders and Zoran Mamdani today urging Plattner to end his Senate race in Maine. 5 hours, 15 minutes later, Novak Djokovic wins a five-set thriller at Wimbledon, advancing to the men's semifinals. This is ABC News. Evacuations today outside a 42nd Street building in Manhattan, the old Pfizer building, which is being converted to apartments. Upper floor beams are buckling. The nation's three biggest airlines want you to be happy when you fly, if you have enough money.
3: Since the FDNY.
4: How you get from point A to point B on the three biggest airlines in the country is a very different experience for those who can afford to fly premium versus those of us in economy. Delta, American, and United all say they're investing more into the premium experience for those in business and first class, including chef-designed menus and gift bags that include luxury skincare products. The airlines make far more money on those more expensive business and first class seats than they do when the entire cabin of cheap seats is full up with the rest of us, so expect the trend to continue. Sherry Preston, ABC News.
1: Messi does it again, a goal today giving Argentina a come-from-behind victory over Egypt, Messi's eighth goal in this year's World Cup. I'm Wayne Cabot, ABC News.
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9: A very summer-like weather pattern setting up this week. We'll see scattered storms diminish early tonight. Then skies are partly cloudy with lows in the mid-60s. Wednesday, it's mostly sunny. Highs reach the low to mid-80s. Scattered storms are possible late in the day. Thursday, skies are partly sunny with highs in the low to mid-80s. We will have the chance for summertime storms. I'm meteorologist Kat Campbell in the NCN Weather Center.
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0: Joe is gone. Sad to say we lost Joe Bonzel in 2024. The Country Music Hall of Fame inducted Joe Bonzel alongside the other Oaks in 2015. They called him the spark plug to the Oak Ridge Boys. I believe it too. I'm Gary Walker, and I'm going to spark you with more real country coming up. Riley Green on the way and Merle Haggard.
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3: Good evening. Tonight's forecast. Scattered thunderstorms are possible early. Then it's partly cloudy. Low temperatures dip into the mid-60s overnight. Wednesday, it's mostly sunny with some scattered late-day storms. Highs are in the low to mid-80s. Thursday, partly sunny with same old scattered summertime storms. Highs are in the low to mid-80s. I'm meteorologist Kat Campbell in the NCN Weather Center.